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1: Tanya is arguing that courthouse weddings and secret proposals might be the new trend.
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1: Coming up,
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0: Kiss 108, Boston's number one hit music station. Now, let's get to this trending report. So I believe I've been hearing more about these courthouse weddings than ever before, and I have a theory, but go ahead. What do you have to report?
1: So Bradley Cooper and Gigi Hadid at it again. The two of them were spotted leaving a dinner in Paris. The both of them were wearing matching gold bands on their left ring fingers. And this isn't the first time. Back in August, they were also spotted in Paris holding hands, wearing these gold bands. And that's kind of when the secret wedding rumors first started. But people on the internet tracked the rings back to the jeweler. Both rings are literally called wedding bands. So neither of one of them have confirmed anything. Obviously, this is all speculation, but they have been together since October 2023. So it's been 3 years. Like we mentioned, the courthouse weddings, Dua Lipa, Dove Cameron just did a courthouse wedding. But I feel like people are doing these things that are a little bit less showy, a little bit less flashy, because I think wedding culture has just gotten so out of hand. Like, there's this influencer that literally recreated her entire wedding prior to the wedding so that she could have like the photos just one day and then the wedding like have it be its own separate day. So I feel like now the pendulum is swinging the other way where people are just kind of like over
0: people who are in the sweet spot of age to get married, and there is sort of an average sweet spot for that where a lot of people do it in their lifespan, they are spending less on the big celebration because they want to spend it on their own experiences together.
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1: Seacrest, Tanya, the back room. Michaela all fired up back there. Yes. Now, what is it, Michaela?
2: So your thirst trap has been all over my group chat with my friends. Everyone was like, oh my gosh, like, didn't know Ryan that was that ripped. Wow, okay, Ryan looking good. Like, they were really into you. And I was like, guys, well, that's my coworker.
1: That's who I work with. Now, look, here's the thing. I am very grateful to get the attention of your group chat. That's a big step. This is I started thinking about why did it matter to like focus on this and be so disciplined for this moment. As a kid, I was terrified of taking off my shirt. As a kid, I was chubby. Go Google it. And it's like it's those things that happen when you're an adolescent, they stick with you into your adulthood life. And I just remember the feeling of all those summers and spring breaks wearing my t-shirt in the pool. And then, of course, the t-shirt sticks to your skin, so it doesn't really hide anything. And I think maybe that's why I decided to just torture myself a little bit with working out.
3: That's what Somber's song, My Body Isn't Ready, is all about. It's like these insecurities that he has as a man in his body.
1: And truly, if he does a reprise to that track, I would audition to be in the music video, Somber.
3: Yeah, it feels like a missed opportunity.
1: There's no way I can maintain it. There's just no way. It's just too much work. It's,
3: really?
1: It's just too... It's hard. Yeah.
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1: Anne Hathaway having quite a year. Verity, now her third movie of the year to debut at number one. If you've seen it, turns out Verity almost had a very different final act. The director, Michael Showalter, revealed an alternate ending. Dakota Johnson's character behaved very differently at the end, but they tested it. It was not testing well, so they changed it. What a year for Anne Hathaway. Verity's out now.
0: Kiss 108. I know.

0: Kiss 108. You know, I don't often finish a book. I just want to tell you that. I start a book, but I rarely actually get to the end of it. I'm not that person. I like a book. Yeah. I like to get a new book. And I like to get excited about starting it, and then I lose interest.
1: Yeah.
2: I'm concerned for myself as well.
1: I'm like that with physical books, but I can finish an Audible.
0: Yeah, but that's not reading a book.
1: It's still it's consuming the information.
0: No, it's occupying time when you're doing something boring.
1: I'm still understanding, listening to the book, so I know what happened.
0: You can't compare finishing an Audible to finishing reading. By the way, every time I admit this to somebody, they say, same.
2: Yeah.
0: People are not walking around talking about this. I think you should talk about it.
1: I think you're right. Why?
0: We're not finishing that many books.
1: Why are we like that?
0: I don't know, but I was happy that somebody admitted to me that they're like that.
2: Well, Alex Earle admitted this, that she's like never read a book. She's the last book she read. It was like Dr. Seuss, and everybody went.
0: Well, wait, because why is it that we got to wear this badge of honor that we finished it?
2: Yeah.
0: I've read a book, but I haven't finished all of them.
1: Mm.
0: Sometimes I reread a book.
1: Oh, I have to always reread pages because I read a whole page and I don't even know what I read.
0: By the way, I have the same problem. I'm like, did I just read that page and not remember one
1: thing? I'm thinking
0: thing?
1: About like, what am I going to have for dinner? And like, I just, I mean,
2: you can't do that when you're doing my book.
0: Well, what book are you doing?
2: I'm doing The Artist Way. Remember, I told you guys about this. It's a
0: 12-week book.
2: Oh, yes,
0: I remember.
2: There's
0: a handbook.
2: Come at me at December 14th when I'm done.
0: I'm off that day.
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0: It is Ryan Seacrest. Kiss 108's Jingle Ball, presented by Capital One. It is back. Got your tickets?
1: Got to be there. Billy and Lisa, I've got you, Boston, tomorrow morning, 7:10, 8:10. 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

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Thank you for listening on whatever device you're listening on. 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We appreciate. 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

Kiss 108. It is Seacrest with you here. And you know what? We have a podcast. So anything that happens here apparently goes into that podcast, like, as soon as the show's done. 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

Kiss 108, Boston's number one at music station. There is a live touring show that was in LA the other night, and our producer Michaela was the bachelorette. She was the center of attention for this thing called Love Isn't Blind, and we got some guys in the mix next. Kiss 108.

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1: I think I have said, Mark, one of the mottos, philosophies, call it what you want, is for me to put myself last and make sure everybody here on this show has found their human. I'll deal with myself later. And I think I've done a great job. So Michaela is the one we've been focusing on. She is one of the remaining single backroom people. And she's been on all the dating apps. But then recently she went to this live event that's touring where you were the bachelorette and they give you bachelors to choose from. What happened, Michaela?
2: Yes. So I actually had like a pre-interview, you know, to talk about guys like my type and what I was interested in and what I was looking for. And when each contestant came out on stage, they were honestly all great. Like, this was so hard to pick such a great, like, all these great guys. And some of them had silly red flags, but...
3: Oh, no.
1: Silly red flags, so not real red flags.
2: Right.
1: All right, so how many did you red flag?
2: I had to red flag all of them.
1: How many did you start with?
2: Well, I had to eliminate one guy each round.
1: Well, how many rounds are there? I've not seen this.
2: Four. Four rounds.
1: Okay, four rounds. So you gave four reds, you got one green?
2: And one, yeah.
1: So you had to fly the green flag somewhere.
2: Yes.
1: So the guy that got the green flag really had some good things going for him. We're going to meet him? Oh, my gosh. Mom, if you're listening, this is so exciting. We're going to meet Michaela's green flag guy pick from this Love Isn't Blind live show she did. And we're into him.
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0: Kiss 108, Boston's number one at music station. Michaela met a guy at a live event. She was the bachelorette. There were four bachelors there. She narrowed it down to this one guy that she picked, gave a green flag to. His name is Rusty. And he's cute. And we're going to meet him next.
1: Kiss 108. For just a

0: tailored for her. She's found it difficult to give out red flags. She had a red flag three. She green flagged this guy named Rusty. Where's he from?
1: He's from Alabama.
2: Oh.
0: Oh, my gosh. Let me bring him in. Rusty, it's Ryan Seacrest. How are you?
3: I'm doing well. How are you?
0: Well, you're already a green flagger in my book. I'm well because you are a good sport to come on the air with us at Michaela's job. So thank you.
3: Absolutely. The green flags are being waved.
0: Now, what is it about Michaela that you were drawn to?
3: Well, there was four of us that were drawn to her, and I didn't think I stood a chance. I even told her, I was like, guy number two has it in the bag. He made her cookies. Kenny was the spider guy, right? He was afraid of spiders.
0: Yeah.
3: Sims, he brought in like fresh baked cookies. I was like, I don't stand a chance. I'm out. I brought her a card and it said, don't open unless you pick me. And I was like, oh no, did I pressure her? But I think it worked out. I think it worked out. Just, maybe it was the card that she was drawn to.
0: We're happy to meet you. I don't want to press you to any more answers on the air. You guys do your thing and then we will follow up. Good luck, Rusty, and take care. She's into you.
3: Thank you. All right. Bye.
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2: 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How do you feel about that? I'm with you this hour on a baby Friday at New Hit List. I'm at Crystal Rolls. 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
1: 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And you can also leave a talk back so I know you're vibing. On socials, we're at New Hit List. I'm at La Crystal Rosas. On the way, we have some Nickelback, Miley, The Beaches, Rosé. So keep it right here.
0: Boston's legendary holiday party. Kiss 108's Jingle Ball 2026. 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Jingle Ball! 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

0: 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Let the rain fall down and wake my dreams. Adela Plessy. Adela. Hi, Boston. It's Adela on Kiss 108. I feel like Nicole. K-pop superstars TXT and Yeonjun. The Beaches, JYT, and look at this photograph. We're bringing back, this is how you remind me. Nickelback, a Boston tradition for generations. Kiss 108's Jingle Ball, Sunday, December 13th at TD Garden.
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1: 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That's her entry. Her latest here is called Bass Persuades.

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0: 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It's the little red mic next to the play button. We have a talk back right here.
1: Girl, Crystal, that last song that you just played, I gasped. That was such a moment. I'm so happy you added my favorite song in there. Thank you.
0: Of course. That was Ariana Grande with Petal, and more of your new favorite songs coming up from Audrey Hepburn, Carol G, Bruno Mars, Meek. So keep it right here.
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2: 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What?

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0: 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Got my big bro, my actual brother, Frankie V with me and our bestie Gianna.
1: You can wear the real, authentic Michael Jackson Thriller jacket this Halloween.
0: How can you get it? Where can you get it? It's a one and only. We'll explain more next.

0: Kiss 108. It's Mikey V alongside my big bro, Frankie V, and Gianna. So, Victoria, I'm going to make Gianna really excited right now, okay?
1: Okay.
0: So, and I don't know if you saw this, Gianna, but what's the number one thing you always tell me we should use and finish the lyric or talk about on the radio?
2: Michael Jackson.
0: Michael Jackson. Did you see what's happening with Michael Jackson today?
3: No.
2: I've only seen everyone doing Halloween costumes revolved around Michael Jackson already.
0: Have you seen this?
1: No, I haven't. What's going on?
0: So Michael Jackson's iconic red and black Thriller jacket, the one that's used in Halloween costumes and whatnot, can now be purchased. The original one is going up
2: for auction.
0: Oh my God. Are the black loafers he used to originally do the moonwalk back in 1983. And this is an open public auction. Anybody that wants to get these can jump on this auction and attempt. You're going to have some real deep pockets. But if you want to get them, these are actually

0: available.
1: Is there a starting price yet or no?
0: There's no starting price. They're saying it could come up to hundreds of thousands of dollars, even a potentially a lot higher.
1: I feel like higher than that. A Michael Jordan jersey just sold for like $12 million.
0: Yeah. So true.
1: Well, from one MJ to the next.
2: Oh, I would do anything. How can we? What if I? Oh, can anyone give me some money?
1: Gianna's starting a GoFundMe.
2: I can get this jacket. I would do anything for it.
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0: 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My big bro, Frankie V and Gianna. Hey, Amber, there's one simple thing you can do starting today to help you live 7 years longer.
1: Exercise 4 times a week.
2: Ooh, exercise. That's a good
3: rule.
0: It has nothing to do with exercising. It doesn't have anything to do with the food you're eating at all. All you got to do if you want to live 7 years longer is find something positive to say every single day about a friend, a family member, or maybe a coworker sitting right next to you.
1: I can do that. Love that.
2: You don't seem very excited to do it.
0: I could do that. Nice. I could tell my sister I like her if I have to, man.
2: If I have to, that helps me live longer.
4: I feel like whether it's true or not, it's a good thing to spread.
3: Yeah.
4: What's the worst case? You're nice to other people?
3: Yeah. Everyone's so crabby lately.
0: Research has actually found that feeling positive about others stops premature aging. And when you spread positive vibes, it actually makes you feel good about yourself, which does help you on the inside. So give it a shot tomorrow. Even if you don't care for your sister, your brother, or a coworker, you tell them they look great tomorrow, okay?
1: Okay, I'll do my best.
2: Yep, there's that energy again. We're really excited for you.

0: 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It's Mikey V alongside my big bro, Frankie V, and our bestie Gianna.
1: So a guy sued Hershey's over Reese's pumpkin candy.
0: Huh.
1: This story is so wild. I'll explain it to you next.

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2: Tis the season for Reese's pumpkins, arguably my favorite shape of Reese's peanut butter cups. But you know when you buy a pack of them, how it shows you a Reese's pumpkin, but with like a jack-o'-lantern face on it? But then when you open up the package, it's just shaped like not even a pumpkin, kind of like a blob.
1: A blob, but it had a little bit like a pumpkin, but no jack-o'-lantern face.
2: Exactly. So Hershey's now had to add a disclaimer saying carving not on actual product.
1: Did somebody sue?
2: Mm-hmm. His name is Nathan. He sued back in 2024. He did not win anything, thank goodness. The judge literally just said, well, all you experienced was subjective disappointment, but this scared Hershey's enough to now add a disclaimer underneath the picture.
1: That's wild. His name's Nathan?
2: His name is Nathan.
1: Nathan's like the new male Karen.
2: Yeah, literally, Nathan is totally a male Karen, because how do you have time in your day to sue Hershey's?
1: And how are you upset when you have a Reese's in your hand?
2: Honest to God, the there people have nothing better to do.
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1: 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It's Mikey V alongside my big bro, Frankie V and Gianna.
0: We're going to keep you anonymous, but what's going on in your family?
2: Okay, so I hooked up with my daughter's boyfriend.
1: Oh, wait, what?
0: I'm sorry?
1: How do they? Hold on. We'll get you advice. We'll talk through this one together next.

0: 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My big bro, Frankie V and Gianna.
1: The DM we got says, I hooked up with my daughter's boyfriend.
0: I don't really understand that, but group chat, we have her on. We'll keep you anonymous. We're here to get you help, but what happened?
2: Okay, so I hooked up with my daughter's boyfriend. And I did it.
0: What?
2: How? Yeah, I know.
0: How?
2: I know.
0: What?
2: I didn't. It wasn't. I know. So I had her young, right? Okay. I was a kid. I was 16. You know, now she's 22. I'm 39. And she's telling me about this guy. She's like, she shows me a picture. And I didn't know. I mean, how would I know? You know,
0: what?
2: How would you know that?
0: How long,
2: I don't know what to do.
0: How long ago did this happen? How old is the guy, by the way?
2: Yeah. I mean, he's a little bit older than her, but younger than me. And I mean, you know, it is what it is. But she showed me the picture. I said, wow, in my head.
1: Yeah, wow.
2: That guy, right? Maybe like a year or so ago. I didn't know. It was just a hookup. It wasn't a real thing.
3: Yeah. Was it a one-time hookup, a multiple-time hookup? How many times did you and him tango?
2: Maybe twice.
4: Twice, okay.
1: Oh,
4: twice.
1: That is not going to
0: I also
1: be good.
0: Wonder how long ago is this?
2: It was maybe like a year or so. Maybe a little over a year.
0: Boy.
1: And I bet you all his friends know he was probably bragging. I hooked up with this hot mama. That's going to end a disaster.
0: So are you debating saying something to your daughter? Like, what can we help you out with? What are you trying to figure out?
2: What do I do? Like, I think, do I talk to her? Do I talk to him? Do I not say anything? Like, I don't want to hurt her.
0: Do you just hope they break up sometime
1: soon?
0: No,
1: you cannot let that relationship continue. Everything in your power, you cannot let it happen.
0: We'll get you advice right now. Messy. This is a wild one. Hold on about 10 minutes, but what are your thoughts? Normally say, like, have you been through this? But I don't think that many
3: think
0: people have been through
3: has.
0: This.
1: You never know, Mikey.
0: Well, if you have or you have advice, hit us up on Instagram at VBrosOnAir. We're going to talk more next.
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1: We're getting advice for Anonymous inside group chat tonight. She's 39 years old, but had her daughter young when she was 16 or 17. The daughter's 23 now, dating a new guy. And the daughter said, look, mom, look at this guy I'm dating. The mom realized she hooked up with that guy a year ago.
0: The guy's like in between their ages. What does she do now? Amy, you're inside group chat.
2: I would tell the daughter, honestly.
1: Yeah.
0: So you sit her down. Can you imagine that conversation?
2: Yeah, but I mean, is it better to have him invited over for dinner and then it happens at the dinner table?
1: Yeah, that's really inappropriate. She needs to tell. It's going to be an awkward conversation, but a necessary one.
2: Yeah, it's better if he's not sitting at the table, too.
0: That's got to be a hard end to the relationship, right?
3: Or not. Is it okay if she stays dating him? Would that be okay?
2: I mean, really, I guess it's up to the daughter, right?
1: No, it's so gross. Yeah, so weird.
0: It really is. What are your thoughts? How would you handle this? Hit us up on Instagram. We have a video of the mom explaining everything. It's all up on our Instagram, @TheBrosOnAir.

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2: Group chat's crazy tonight because we've been getting advice for Anonymous because she hooked up with her daughter's boyfriend.
1: It's a wild story. We'll explain it and we'll get her advice next inside group chat.

0: 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It's the V Bros, Mikey V, with my big bro Frankie V, and our bestie Gianna.
1: We're getting advice for Anonymous Inside group chat tonight. She's 39. She had her daughter when she was 16, 17 years old. So the daughter's 23 and dating a new guy. And when the daughter just showed her a picture of the guy she's dating, she realized she has hooked up with this guy.
0: Because the guy's like in between their ages. But what does she do now? Sydney, you're inside group chat.
2: I think she needs to have a conversation with the guy. Just sit down and say, hey, this either needs to stop or, you know, we need to keep it on the hush.
1: Ooh, keep it on the low.
0: That's even dirtier though, right? If her daughter ever found out that she told the boyfriend that mom had hooked up with, hey, you know what? Keep it our secret. That's going to be messy.
2: Well, that's what I would do.
0: All right. Group chat continues. Erica, what are your thoughts?
3: I think with girl code, she definitely has to say something to her daughter.
0: I will say for a fact, I've never heard anybody call girl code for the mom and daughter.
1: Yeah.
3: I'm calling this one because I know mom's at the age where she can date the dad and the son, but this is a little tricky, and I would hate for her daughter to get embarrassed and be in a situation when like meet my mom and he's like, I met her.
0: Mom real well. We'll continue the conversation on Instagram. We do have a video of this mom kind of explaining how this happened too. Mm-hmm. It's all up now on Instagram at VBrosOnAir.
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0: Kiss 108. It's Mikey V alongside my big bro, Frankie V and Gianna. So, Meredith, did you see what Gen Z is turning to find love?
1: I did not. What is it now?
0: Especially those in their like 20s trying to figure it out, and dating apps aren't working. They're going to bars. That's not working. So what they're turning to, they say, is the stars, tarot cards, psychics, and even manifesting love spells to make things happen, to make sure they find that special somebody.
2: I've seen this.
1: It's just like history just continues to repeat itself. I don't know what's next.
3: Wait, are you saying back in the day they would do love spells? Did mom and dad fall in love because of love spells?
2: Well, I mean, go way back, like witches in Salem.
3: Oh, okay.
2: You know?
3: Okay.
0: But back to mom. If you don't remember, mom used to love getting palms read. Every time we'd walk by anywhere in Salem or whatnot, she'd see that. She's like, we should get our palms read. I'm sure this is all real information. We'd be like, that's nuts. But now people are saying it works. Yeah.
2: When I was in the bad relationship I was in a few years ago and I got cheated on, the psychic knew more than I did.
0: He name dropped.
2: The guy that had been cheating on me name dropped him.
3: All right, cool. We're all getting our palm reds this weekend.
2: I believe it. Go right ahead.
3: Yeah, we're not trying to find love. Just stay in love.
0: And out of trouble.
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0: 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Alexis, we're going to play fill in the blank, okay?
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0: 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It's from Roaster Specialty Coffee House in Dubai. 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They're known for their complex floral and fruity notes. And for $600, you too can have a nice cup of coffee one morning with
2: the so expensive, Frankie can't even announce the ingredients.
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0: 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Are you smarter than a V-bro, whoever you are? You play along as well. 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
1: Playing Are You Smarter Than a V-Bro, we got Vanessa on the phone. Which brother do you want to play against, Mikey V or Frankie V?
2: Let's go with Frankie V.
1: All right, Frankie V's in the hot seat. The first person to answer two questions right will be the winner. Vanessa, you get the first question. Vanessa, we still have no Super Bowl halftime performer, which is kind of crazy because we usually get the announcement in September. But throwback to when Katy Perry performed in 2015, one of her backup dancers that was on her left went insanely viral for their dance moves, dressed as what animal?
2: A shark.
1: Vanessa, you would be correct.
3: Wow, well done.
1: Shark, and it was like the number one Halloween costume that year, too.
0: That's funny.
1: Good job. 1 point for you. Over to you, Frankie V. Frankie.
0: Yes, Gianna.
1: Tate McRae just announced a brand new single. It's called Housewife. It's coming our way on the 15th. Mm-hmm. What country was Tate McRae born in?
0: That would be the country of Canada.
1: Wow, Frankie V, 1 point for you. You are correct. It's tied 1-1. It's back over to Vanessa. Vanessa, it is spooky season. What scary movie did Jack Nicholson's character scarily utter the words, "Here's Johnny"?
2: Oh, was it a One Flew Over the Cuckoo's Nest?
1: Oh! Not that movie. Frankie, do you want to steal that for the win?
0: I have it in my head. And he looks so crazy when he says it. I'm going to be so mad. I can't. It's not coming to me. I'm going to be so mad when you say it.
1: All right, no point for either of you. It's The Shining.
0: Yes, The Shining.
1: The Shining. Here's Johnny. All right, well, it is back over to you, Frankie. If Frankie gets this right, Vanessa, you're not going to be smarter than a V-Bro. Frankie.
3: Talk to me.
1: Talking about spooky season. In the movie It, both the original and the remakes, we first see Pennywise appear in a what when he's talking to Georgie.
0: Was down below telling Georgie to give him that little rubber ducky. He's in a sewer.
1: Yeah, I'll give that to you. Sewer, storm drain, and it wasn't a ducky. It was a paper mache boat.
0: That wasn't the question, though.
1: Frankie, you're the winner. Vanessa, you are not smarter than a V-Bro.
2: All right.
0: Great attempt, though.
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2: Holidays are going to be here soon, and everyone's already going crazy over this one toy.
1: It's saying it's going to be the number one most demanded toy. And I'm not sure if I believe it, but we'll talk about that next.

0: 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My big bro, Frankie V and Gianna.
1: Savannah, did you see the most popular toy of the year?
2: I have not. What is it?
1: This is funny because it's according to some random study. I don't know if it's on sales, but it's called the butt face.
0: What the heck's a butt face?
3: Butt face?
1: Well, it's actually called Chester Cheeks, and it's everybody likes those squishies, right? Those squishy toys. Apparently, it's a squishy toy. You can look it up right now. It's a squishy toy that has it's a backside, and they put a face on it. It's got feet, and it's got hands, and it's even got like a little underwear covering itself up. And apparently,
3: ew,
1: it wears headphones as well. And kids are loving this thing.
2: Oh, okay.
0: I've never heard of this.
2: <That's> crazy.
3: This is so weird. It's weird. It literally just looks like a booty. Yeah, it's a straight up butt. I guess kids think that's funny, but it's very weird.
0: John always gets mad that I don't dress up for Halloween. I'm being Chester Cheeks this year.
3: Okay. Imagine. Work it.
1: Will you win the iHeart costume contest as Chester Cheeks?
3: Imagine if you dress like that and you beat me in the costume contest. That I would be so mad. Chester Cheeks.
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1: 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We love spreading positive vibes with you.
0: Michaela, why are you smiling?
2: This is a little bit twisted, but my cat has had fleas. And I'm like ashamed to even say it. And finally today, they're gone. She started playing again. She hasn't been playing. She loves to play. And the last like 4 days, she hasn't even played with her ribbon and her ball. And now today she's playing again. So it's a good Monday.
0: This reminds me of like when you would get COVID back in the day and then you would finally test negative and go see people again.
1: Oh, yeah.
2: New lease on life.
0: There you go. Well, we're happy the cat's doing well. And thank you so much for spending positive vibes with the V-Bros.
2: Yes, thank you.

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1: If you're someone that's really social, you're always talking to everyone when you're out and about.
0: This could be a good thing for your health. Kind of crazy. We'll explain more next.

0: 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It's the V Bros, Mikey V, and my big bro Frankie V, and our bestie Gianna.
1: We're joined by Julia.
0: Are you like a social butterfly? You like to talk to everybody when you're out and about?
2: Yes, I do. I say that I'm not social, but then I realize I walk into a room and I don't shut up. So yes, I love being a social butterfly.
1: Me too.
3: Mikey Gianna, yeah.
0: All of, so everybody here talking right now is going to live a long life. A new study found that social relationships, when you're a social butterfly, can actually slow cellular aging, which means you're going to stay looking younger and you're going to live a longer life. They say it's going to give you better family relationships. You get emotional support from your friends, and every aspect of your life will be even better by being a social butterfly. So the next time somebody tells you to shut up and go to your work, you say, no, I'm just trying to live a long, prosperous life.
2: Wow, sounds like I'm going to outlive my husband.
1: Well.
3: Shots fired.
1: Is that a good thing or bad?
0: I take it he's boring.
2: Well, I don't have the life insurance plan yet, so it's not a good thing.
1: Oh my goodness. It's turned dark really, really quickly.
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0: Somber, My Body Isn't Ready, who's playing our sold-out Jingle Ball, which we are giving away tickets to at 7:10 with Billy and Lisa today. Just a reminder, hey guys, it's producer Riley. 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

0: 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So yesterday, we were talking about things that people would be surprised to know about you.
1: Let's go right to the phone. Rose is on the phone from Boston. Rose, what do you got?
2: Hey, so I'm from Newton. I'm a nice Jewish girl, and during COVID, I was bored. So I hung out... I didn't do any business, but I basically hung out with a biker gang romantically during COVID to kill time.
3: Oh, wow.
4: What?
3: All right.
1: Okay.
4: The Hells Angels?
2: The internet is vast.
4: Wow.

0: So when you're hanging out with a biker gang, what do?
1: Well, when his friends come over, they're not very smart, so we don't do much. But when it was just him and me, you know, we were involved romantically.
0: Wow.
1: I wanted him to care about me too, emotionally, and he didn't. So
0: yeah,
2: okay.
1: Didn't go anywhere.
2: It was like Sons of Anarchy, if you ever watched that show. It was a love story, but, you know,
1: with a biker gang. They're all like 10 years older, but yeah.
2: Right.
0: Wow.
2: So you're not involved with them anymore?
1: I was never, like, involved with them, like, politically or financially. We just hung out.
0: So this was just your little thing that...
3: During COVID.
0: Yeah.
1: I was bored, you know? I had, my dog and my part-time job, but I was bored.
0: Do you keep the biker clothes?
1: I don't know. We call each other sometimes and try to make plans to meet.
0: No, I mean the clothes, like the leather jacket and everything. Do you keep the patches?
1: Oh, yeah. No, I mean, I have my own bike.
0: There you go.
1: I ride on the back of my friend's, police touring Harley, so I need all the leather jackets.
0: There you go.
3: Oh, yeah. All right.
0: Yeah. Harley babe here. This is good.
2: This is good, yeah.
0: Woo!
2: And that's what's beautiful about this topic time. She can let it out.
3: Yeah, exactly.
2: Let the world know.
0: I mean, there's that one, and then the one prior, right, where they go out at night secretly and dress up as Halloween characters.
3: In Salem.
2: Yeah. And no one knows.
0: It's their own little thing that they do.
2: Yep. What are some things that you do that people would be shocked about?
4: Hi, good morning. I'm Taylor from New Hampshire. This isn't me, but one of my best friends at work. She is the most sprightly, bubbly person you'd ever meet. She loves hardcore, screamo, emo music. When I found this out, I could not believe it. Love you, Amanda. Thanks, guys. Bye.
2: Well, Amanda, this one's for you. I'm telling you, people have all kinds of secrets.
0: It's her best friend, and she just found out.
2: Yeah. I mean, look at the previous call, right? She's a nice Jewish girl from Newton.
0: Yeah.
2: Hanging out with the Hell's Angels.
0: Like, secretly.
2: Yeah. I love this show.
5: Something that I do that I think nobody would expect is that I love doing nothing. Thinking nothing and doing nothing. I will be able to sit in my room or sit in a room and not have my phone and not do anything, not think of anything and just sit. And I feel like in today's day and age, no one can really do that or wrap their brain around it. But it is one of my favorite things to do. Nothing.
2: What do you say?
4: Nothing. Just
0: sits alone. Wow, that's actually a good one, right?
3: Really
0: and be
3: good.
0: Proud of it.
3: Yeah.
2: Yeah, well, think about the world, right? Think about our lives, how busy everyone is.
3: Right, but wonder, second question, how long does he sit there alone for? Right?
0: I know.
3: Yeah.
0: But imagine you just happen to say, so what'd you do yesterday?
2: Well,
0: nothing.
6: Nothing. The one thing about me that people are surprised to hear is I grew up in a haunted house, believe it or not. People believe in ghosts. And I would have these spirits that would come in, and I would have these out-of-body experiences growing up in my grandmother's house.
0: Ooh. And nobody knew? She didn't talk about it? See what I mean? Sad. This is just something that you own on your own.
2: She grew up in a haunted house. Yeah.
3: Wow. Mm.
2: It's perfect for Halloween.
3: Totally.
2: It's all about hauntings and horror movies.
7: Things that I like to do and watch by myself are horror movies. They are so relaxing. I love to watch a good horror movie by myself or a really violent series like Monster. I'm obsessed with those kinds of things. And as Lisa said, those are my comfort things to watch.
0: You know, this is funny. Now that I think of it, just 2 days ago, I was watching a part of Mark and Kelly.
3: Yeah.
0: And they had Bill Burr on, you know, from Boston.
3: Oh, my God, he's so funny.
0: One of the hottest comics in the world, right? And he shared a secret that he and his wife downloaded every season of the old show Dallas. Like, that was like in the 80s, right? And nobody knows, but at night when they go to bed, they watch an episode of the original Dallas, like in bed together.
2: God, I heard about that show. I've never seen it.
3: Who shot JR? Remember?
0: Exactly.
3: That was like the question of this, like, of the year.
2: Well, I never would think that about Bill Burr.
3: Pop culture.
0: Exactly. This is exactly what we're doing. You never would expect that of Bill Burr.
3: Right.
2: Yeah. Wow. Interesting topic today.
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5: 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Ain't an L.

0: That was an Olivia Rodrigo song right there. Stupid song. And you are listening for back-to-back Olivia Rodrigo songs to be played throughout the day today. And then you can win tickets into her show. It's on Thursday of next week. And this is the hot show. So just listen out for that. Welcome back into the 5 a.m. Rewind Show. It's producer Riley. We had Mikey V in studio yesterday because his V Family Foundation event is this weekend.
1: We got Mikey V from the V Bros in the afternoon, and Gianna, good to see you, buddy. Sorry we woke you up.
2: Yeah, I was just saying, it's still early for me. I had to get up at 7 today, but you know what? I appreciate it. And every time I get here, I value you guys waking up early every single morning.
1: But you're out a lot at night.
2: Were you out last night? No, I wasn't in the club last night, so, you know, okay. I took a relaxed Wednesday night. I will say last Wednesday I was out, but, you know, this Wednesday, you know, I got some rest for the big weekend.
1: Yeah. So where, along with being big fans of yours and Frankie's and Gianna, we're big fans of your wife, Kelsey, because you post videos of Kelsey all the time. Now, she's in magnificent shape. She's a beautiful woman,
3: she's
1: right?
3: She's gorgeous. Yeah.
1: And yet she's constantly stuffing her face.
2: It's so funny that you say that. But again, she's like a former Patriots cheerleader. So
3: she is.
2: Like,
1: oh, I didn't even know
2: way
1: that.
2: More fit than I am. Yeah. One of the reasons why she's probably still sleeping right now is last night I went to bed about 12:31 and she was making nachos.
1: See what I mean?
2: I'm not even lying.
1: So that's not a joke.
2: Oh, she's a late night eater, yeah.
1: So you don't make that up on your Instagram post.
2: That's day to day life. I wish I knew.
3: I know.
4: Her metabolism.
3: Yeah.
4: She's got a fast metabolism.
2: I always say she eats the food, I gain the weight, and how it works out. But
1: wow, and she loves eating in the car, I noticed.
2: Oh, in the car
4: and
2: or
4: in bed.
1: In bed.
2: She was very nice last night to let me go to sleep, and then she ate in the couch. So okay. I appreciate that.
1: Lisa does not allow food in the bed.
3: I know. That's my one place.
2: Yeah. I mean, it makes sense. Lisa's problem.
4: So, Mike, are you under pressure to have a good amount of food here at your event on Saturday or what?
2: That's a good point. But the thing is, she's not like a big eater like in public or around people. It's more like...
4: Oh, she's a closet eater?
2: But we will have... that makes it sound like a syndrome or something. But... No, but there will be food for Mystique there, which we all love Mystique. So.
1: Is Kelsey designing the menu?
2: Well, we help pick out like it's just like shared apps. It's not going to be a sit-down meal, but she helped pick out all the sit-down apps. She definitely helped design all the graphics for the event and all that kind of stuff. All the detail things that I'm not very
3: good
2: at.
3: How can people get tickets if they want to go?
4: We should actually say what the event is because we haven't.
3: Right. Yeah.
1: The V Family Foundation.
2: Yeah, so we launched a V Family Foundation. All the money supports local families here in the greater Boston area suffering from... We're actually going through rare disease and special needs. So the connection to that for us is pretty close because Kelsey's brother has a rare disease called Angelman syndrome, and she's seen firsthand her entire life, and even we were talking about it last night, but even now in her current life, how tough that can be. Her brother is amazing, but he's older. He's about 37 years old. He's in a wheelchair. He's nonverbal, bigger guy. But it's made, you know, just their family dynamic and their day-to-day life very hard. And then my mom... a lot of people back home in Framingham know my mom. Her name's Carol, but we call her Mommy V.
1: Mommy V.
2: But she's been a special ed teacher in Framingham for 50 years. And we call her like the Tom Brady of teaching because she's retired twice and then keeps coming back.
3: So she's still going.
2: Yeah, she is. If you walk around Framingham, people will call her the GOAT because she's helped so many families. And the really cool thing about my mom is we can just be walking at TJ Maxx and somebody like, oh my God. Carol Vinci, you changed our life.
1: That's awesome.
2: And so she has seen firsthand how tough it can be for families, you know, who have a kid with special needs and how amazing it can be as well. Mm-hmm. So our goal is, you know, come together, raise money, and then go and help families going through those scenarios here in the greater Boston area. And also helping them or getting them a playbook to get state funding for things, to get help when the child becomes older, like over 18.
1: So people will see their money at work.
2: Yeah, no, 100%. You know? We're not going to write a check to anybody. There's going to be no, like, big donations. It's going to be, we show up at a house or a family and really, you know, whether it's get them a wheelchair, build them a ramp, help them.
3: Transportation
2: is a big one. That's what my wife Kelsey was talking about last night. Or helping them pay for, like, at-home care. So what we want to do is show up, give the help, and then not disappear and, like, follow up in a couple months.
1: No.
2: And kind of build, like, a relationship of people going through these things. It's really my mom and my wife. Outside of financial help, can give just like mental help or a shoulder to talk to or somebody to call late night or just, hey, how can I get help for this? Or what did you guys do? Or what families do you know that helped like this? So really, it's more than just showing up and helping, but just kind of being there for them throughout.
1: So
2: the
1: launch party is this Saturday night. It's at Encore inside Memoir. What's going to be happening? Because we got to sell this out.
2: Yeah. Here we go. Right now is the big sell.
1: Let's sell it out. Here we go. What's happening that night?
2: It actually is it's coming together to be a really cool night with a lot of entertainment. So first off, we're going to have a magician. You guys know that I did magic growing up?
3: Yes. I love magicians.
2: Okay.
4: You're a magician?
2: I was a magician.
1: Yeah, he told me.

0: That the other day, I couldn't believe it.
1: Yeah, when I was like 13, I did a show at Ritz-Carlton in Boston many years ago. But anyways, why is Riley laughing at me?
0: He could actually pick your pocket. You wouldn't even know.
1: I already did, so. But Ben Nemser, he's a world-renowned magician. I kind of like lucked out on this one. He's from LA, performs in Vegas, but he's doing a cruise out of Boston on Sunday. So he was randomly in town for a couple nights, and I reached out to him, and he was like all about it, definitely happy to help. So as you walk in, it's going to be him and two other magicians that he works with doing like street magic. So kind of like you're going to get a welcome drink as you walk in from Watertown Whiskey.
0: Oh, nice.
1: And then you're going to have some food, and then he'll be doing street magic, but he's also going to do a quick magic show.
0: So he's going to work the room.
1: He's working the room.
0: Okay.
1: And then we also have a friend of your guys' show, Janelle Draper, who's a big local comedian. This is a kind of crazy story, too, but she's been on your show a bunch. She went to Stonehill with me. She is on her honeymoon right now and flying back Saturday morning to perform at the event. Now, that is dedication.
2: Wow. That is dedication.
0: And that's a good friend.
1: Oh, yeah. She's a very good friend. So we have both of them performing. We have my good friend Danny T, who helps out at Lisa's Book Club all the time.
2: Great DJ.
1: He'll be emceeing and DJing. And then we also have a really cool DJ that comes in and DJs and plays like hand, like bongo type drums while doing that.
0: You don't get enough bongos these days.
1: Or during we're going to get plenty of bongos this
0: they're
1: weekend.
0: Fun. Yeah.
1: Yeah, it's just going to be like a really cool event that's going to be different things we don't see every time when we go out in Boston, and just a lot of great people coming together for a great cause. And I feel like people are going to meet like-minded people, too, at the event, which is really cool.
3: Mikey, you're burying the lead here, bud.
1: Billy Costa!
3: Don't blow. Can you not? Mikey, go back to sleep. You just ruined it. Billy Costa will be there. You're going to be on stage, bud.
0: Yeah, well, Mike wanted some help with the live auction. Yeah. You've got some great live auction items, right?
1: Yes, we do have some big live auction items, and I messed up the lead, as Justin said.
3: It's okay.
1: But Billy Costa, who's one of the best at auctioneering.
3: Oh, totally. Oh, he's 100% the best.
4: We're going to offer up several increments. If you feel like making a donation, quick and easy, just put your hand in the air. We will constantly put the money in the bag.
0: Okay.
3: Right, that's what's
0: in the bag
3: Saturday.
0: Is where the money goes.
1: So he's filling up the bag for us. No. Yeah.
0: Well, I was thinking it'd be cool to have us all on stage during the live auction, you know.
1: Teamwork.
0: Getting the bids up, you know what I mean?
1: I mean, Lisa will be there, so I think Lisa, you can jump on.
2: Absolutely.
1: Gianna's going to be there from the afternoon show. She'll jump on. But our live auction items include one is a four-night getaway for 10 people in Palm Springs. So it's a really nice Airbnb with
0: sauna. 10 people in Palm Springs?
2: That's super fun.
1: The Airbnb, the big house with a big pool, has a sauna.
0: It's got your name on it.
1: Yeah.
3: More the better.
2: You got a bid on this.
1: You know what's so funny? I'm actually worried about that because last time my wife was like, I kind of really want this one.
2: Right.
0: Oh, yeah. I swear to God. Yeah, you can skip Columbia and go right to Palm Springs.
1: Similar activities.
0: Yeah. Right, we can only hope.
1: All right. So that's a four-night stay at a beautiful Airbnb. A Watertown Whiskey actually is the one that gave us that to give away. That's right near Palm Springs. Also, we have a getaway to San Diego, which is pretty big. So we have a two-night stay at the Pendry Hotel, one of the best hotels in San Diego. You'll get a high-end dinner both nights. You get breakfast both days, and you'll get $500 towards your flights. So,
0: that's the best weather on earth, San Diego.
1: San Diego really is the best weather on earth.
0: Lisa's sister lives there.
2: Yeah, in Del Mar. And your brother lives there.
1: So it's really like a fun little getaway. Yeah. We'll try and cover as much as we can for you to get out there. And then we also have, from Blue Hill Helicopters, we have a helicopter tour of Boston.
0: This is good.
1: Oh, yeah. This is pretty crazy.
0: I've done this. It's amazing.
1: Yeah, so, I mean, talk about a perfect experience. And you'll never understand Boston. We lived there our whole life. But when you see it from a helicopter and you're flying over Fenway, you're flying over all these little parts of Boston, and we have such a historic city. So they're going to give away a tour.
3: Billy's not doing that one, though.
1: He's not giving it away, you're saying?
3: Is he going to auction that prize off or no?
1: Would you rather him not?
3: He does a great helicopter impression. I mean, you've done that before, Bill.
0: Yeah,
3: he could do that on stage.
0: Yeah. Where your eye in the sky, we're up there in the helicopter. Check out Route 93. We got a tie up on 93 heading northbound by exit 46.
3: Mike, you know who you're dealing with right here.
1: He is a pro.
0: Should I do that on stage?
1: Yeah. Well, I'm not going to
0: allow. Lisa, you're going to be okay?
2: I'm going to be fine.
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Tip of the 5 a.m. Rewind show. I gotta run because the Big Friday show with Billy and Lisa is starting very, very soon. And at 7:10, we're giving away Jingle Ball tickets. That is massive. So stay here on KISS.

0: Cavaliers. They'll host Jaylen Brown and the Sixers in the Garden tomorrow night. Bruins last night beat Utah 6-1. They play the Flyers in the Garden tomorrow afternoon. Buccaneers beat the Cowboys last night for their first win of the season. Patriots will play the Raiders in Foxborough on Sunday. And we've got Jingle Ball tickets at 7:10. The Olivia Rodrigo double play is still going on and will be until showtime in Boston next week. Lisa checks the drive next.
1: There's no better way to wake up in Boston than with Billy and Lisa in the morning.
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1: Well, good morning. It's going to be sunny and nice today. Temps in the 60s. Happy Friday. Crash in the breakdown lane causes a 10-minute ride right now on 95 northbound at 152 in North Attleboro. Expressway northbound, a disabled car blocking the left lane just after East Milton Square. That's a 10-minute delay, too. For Kiss 108, I'm Lisa Donovan.

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19: Good morning. It's going to be a beautiful sunny day today. Temps in the 60s. There's a multi-car crash right now in 95 northbound. Right at 152 in North Attleboro. It's a 10-minute delay because of that. And then the disabled car blocking the left lane on the expressway northbound in East Milton Square. For Kiss 108, I'm Lisa Donovan.

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3: Okay, welcome in, everybody. Here we go, the Billy and Lisa show. It is the big Friday show, Lisa.
4: Yes, it is.
3: The big Friday show.
4: It's bigger than ever.
5: Mm-hmm.
3: It's going to be sunny and nice today, sunny and nice tomorrow. Nice stretch of weather this week.
4: I know. I was actually laying out by the pool yesterday.
6: Oh, I love the sunshine. Right? Not too hot.
4: No. Nope.
6: The leaves are falling.
3: Yeah.
4: Went for a nice run.
3: Mm-hmm. At least you're not in Alabama with the hurricane bearing down.
4: That's true.
6: Oh, yeah. What's the hurricane's name?
3: Hurricane Isaias. Isaias.
6: It's a tongue twister.
3: It's a hurricane. Damn it.
4: And it's bearing down.
3: Yes. In parts of Florida. It's going to be, it's going to make land either in Alabama or in Dustin, Florida. Although that could all change. It's category 2 right now.
6: Yeah.
3: Most likely climbing to a category 3. You don't want a hurricane. Hurricane's never good news. You know what I mean? You know what's good news today on this Friday, the big Friday show? Today is National Sneaker Day. That's got to be a big day in your life, Justin.
6: That's
3: You've got more sneakers than anyone I know.
6: I know. I've been a sneaker collector for a long time, although I'm kind of sick of all my sneakers.
4: You know,
6: I look at them every day. I don't want to wear them.
4: Well, why don't you put them like on the reel?
6: Saving them for my son.
4: Oh, okay.
6: Because they're all in sneaker cases.
3: Yeah. And what's he going to do with them exactly?
6: He's going to wear them once he's of size.
3: Oh, okay.
6: But I feel like Lisa, you've talked about before at your house, you'll go into your closet at your clothes, and you'll have all these clothes, and you're like, I don't want to wear any of these.
4: I have that feeling all the time.
3: Yeah. Every day that happens.
6: But today I'm wearing, these are Adidas Special Edition Game of Thrones sneakers. So I'm celebrating.
3: Okay, so you took them out of the box?
6: Yep.
3: All right. By the way, on National Sneaker Day tonight, Jason Tatum is dropping a new sneaker. He's having a big party, and you're going.
4: I am going. Yeah, Concepts is involved. Yeah, I will be there. I would love to meet him and invite him to do Lisa's book club for kids.
3: Mm-hmm.
6: This is going to be a great event.
4: Yes.
6: I'm sad I'm going to miss it.
4: I know.
6: Yeah.
3: You're the sneaker guy.
6: I know. The weekend's, it's a busy weekend for me, so.
4: All right, you have High Rocks tomorrow.
6: Yes.
4: Oh, no, Sunday.
6: Sunday, but I got to rest up.
3: You know what else is weird? Jaylen Brown is going to be in Boston this weekend.
4: I know.
3: And he'll be stepping foot on the Garden Parquet for the first time as a non-Celtic. He's a Sixer now. That's going to be weird. Jaylen Brown, Jason Tatum. Jason's dropping a sneaker. Jaylen Brown's coming to town.
4: This is a big weekend.
6: Wait, could he pop in, you think?
3: Jaylen? Possibly. You might see Jaylen Brown tonight.
4: That would be really cool, too.
6: Never know.
3: He's a good friend of ours.
4: Yes, he is.
3: Should ask him when you're going to be balling.
6: I know we can't. I have to do some editing on it.
7: What up? Is Jaylen Brown from the Boston Celtics?
6: No.
7: You're listening to Billy and Lisa in the morning.
6: Insert Philly Sixers.
3: You got your High Rocks this weekend, dude. Are you ready?
6: Yeah, 2 days out. I have so much anxiety about this, but 2 days, Sunday.
8: Good morning, crew. On my way home from work, emergency department, where we were discussing the High Rocks competition and planning ahead in case a disaster happens.
6: Well, isn't that nice?
4: Wait, a disaster for you?
6: No, for the High Rocks event, in case anyone gets wheeled out to the hospital, or God forbid, poops themselves, because that has happened before.
8: God forbid. Anyways, apparently you can go on their page and look up an athlete's name, and lo and behold, Justin's name came up, and I was so proud. Talk about having a parasocial relationship with you guys. Justin, you're going to be great. Good luck. Have fun. That's all that matters.
3: Just so you know, Justin, as your friend, I would take either. You can poop yourself or be taken out on a stretcher. Either one works for me.
4: I hope that you finish and that you crush it.
6: I hope so. I mean, I have a ball of anxiety inside of my stomach.
4: That's going to drive you.
3: Yeah.
4: I'm telling you, it's going to drive you.
3: I'm telling you something right now. If you're listening, and I know you are, and you're going to High Rocks, just be ready with your phone.
6: Yeah, please.
3: Take a video and give us a play-by-play.
4: Yeah. I'm going.
6: We'll give you credit.
3: Oh, you are?
4: I told you, we're going.
6: Yeah.
3: Okay. Well, then you've got to do a play-by-play as the stretcher goes by.
6: Yeah, I'm the very last race of the entire 4-day event. 140 is my wave.
4: Was it random, like, time slots?
6: Yeah, it's just because I'm doing men's double, so they put them everywhere. So I'm the last race. But, you know, I have a friend that raced last night, got 14 minutes in penalties. So 14 minutes taken off his time.
3: Oh, yeah.
6: Then there's the videos of people slipping on the chalk.
3: Yeah. Mm. Lisa, between you and me, here's what you got to do. I know. Yeah, as soon as the stretcher is coming by you, you need to get his last words as he's going by. You know, I want the moans and the groans and the writhing in pain.
4: Okay.
3: We need that.
6: You know what this is? Revenge for all the wishing your boat would go down in the storm.
3: Yeah.
6: No, I've been training.
1: Hey, Justin, it's your weekend workout buddy from Drive, or at least that's what I keep telling all my friends. Mm-hmm. So, you know, your dedication to improving your running this last year has been inspiring. Seeing you do a lap around the building the other day, looking strong and focused, I thought, yep, he's ready. So go enjoy every painful, sweaty, miserable moment of the race. Mm. Embrace it all. You've earned it.
6: God, yeah. I'm getting emotional.
4: Wait, you were running around the building?
6: Yeah, we run around the building. That's part of the class.
4: Oh, wow. Yeah.
6: So I run around Tuscan Village.
4: Oh, that's so cool.
3: Again, at least you got to have the phone ready to go, okay? Because the stretcher will be moving fast.
6: Yes.
4: At least
6: you can
3: talk
6: actually...
3: to him out. Talk to him on his way out, okay, to the ambulance.
6: Just make sure, you know, when you're videoing, Lise, you can actually, like, zoom in.
3: Okay. Yes.
6: You know, so do like a point, you know,
4: okay,
6: whatever. Okay,
4: 0.5?
6: Yeah, you want up close.
3: Okay. Yeah, right. And I want the writhing in his face.
6: Well, that ball of anxiety just keeps growing.
3: We had a question from a talkbacker this morning, Justin.
5: Talkback idea. What song do you relate with the most, has resonated with you the most? What song do you believe has, like, changed your life, if applicable, and why?
6: Oh, this is a good question.
3: Oh, goodness.
6: I like this one. Okay. Well, we'll think about it.
3: Yeah.
6: God, I know what Billy's is. I know right off the bat, Lee. Well, there's two that come to mind for Billy Lee's. Can you guess?
4: Is it Boys to Men?
3: Oh, no, but that would be a good one.
6: Oh, that's a good one, too. Oh, yeah. No, I was thinking this one.
3: Oh, God.
4: Oh, yeah.
6: Yeah, he cries at the end of A Star Is Born.
3: You'll never love again.
6: Yeah.
4: Oh, this is tragic.
6: No,
4: Lee.
6: That was the other one, Lee. Oh, yeah.
3: It's always going to be another mountain. Oh, God. Such a great scene. It's emotional. Like, I'm getting chills now. Yeah. Let it go.
6: It resonates.
3: Yeah. I know, honey. She's talking to me. Woo! Monty, what's up, girl?
6: I like that. All right, send your talkbacks in if you want to answer this talkbacker's question. What song resonates with you, has made an impact on your life, and why? Hit the iHeartRadio app talkback feature.
3: Don't forget, Harry Styles back at Madison Square Garden this weekend. Our own producer, Riley, is going to New York City to see Harry Styles. And he did a very cool sit-down interview this weekend. We're going to take you there in a couple of minutes. Hang in.
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6: 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If you want to see Somber, Hillary Duff, Nickelback, that's your opportunity. Be caller 25. 95 northbound at 152, a multi-car crash, backing things up about 15 minutes. Expressway northbound, you're looking at 10 minutes. For Kiss 108, I'm Lisa Donovan.

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2: It gets bigger every single week.
1: Well, just crazy weekend in Boston. First of all, the weather is going to be nice today. It's going to be nice tomorrow. Pretty nice on Sunday. We got Jaylen Brown coming to town with the Sixers tomorrow. We got Jason Tatum dropping a new sneaker tonight. You're going to that party, Lisa.
2: That's a big launch. Can't wait to meet him.
1: Boy, this show is all over the place because Harry Styles is back at Madison Square Garden this weekend. And producer Riley is flying to New York City to see Harry.
3: I am. I'll be there tomorrow morning. We're leaving kind of early. I'm very excited. And for anybody who wants an update, Billy did give me a tie yesterday.
1: Oh.
3: I got to pick from his gigantic lineup of ties, and it's very Harry Styles, I think. So thanks, Bill.
1: Well, I showed her pictures of a lot of the ties, and she had to choose something that she thought looked a little bit Harry.
3: Yes.
4: What color is it?
3: It's multicolored with like circles. It's kind of hard to describe, but like black background, lots of colored circles.
2: Oh, mm-hmm. That sounds very Harry.
3: Yeah. I was like, do you have anything orange? He's like, here. I was like, Bill, why do you have so many ties?
4: Oh, Bill's closet's like a woman's dream.
2: Oh, he has like 800 sport coats.
1: Yeah. I sent her a picture of one of the sport coat closets.
4: Yeah, I'll never forget. I went to Billy's house, right, for the first time, and he gave me the tour. And, like, you know, he has all these closets everywhere, and he shows me everything. And I'm, like, blown away by all the clothes and the suit jackets and all that stuff. And I thought we were done. And he goes, check this out. And he moves like this thing, and it's a secret door that goes into a crawl space.
2: Yeah,
4: and he has all the extra.
3: I know. You've got a Hannah Montana closet.
2: No, it's really. Then he's got the t-shirt bins.
1: Oh, God.
2: The sweatshirts. Just, it's crazy.
1: Just insane. Anyway, are you ready for Harry?
3: Yeah, I'm excited. I told Justin in the after show that I don't usually do this, but I did Google the set list, and I've just been listening to the set list because I wanted to nail it down for this one. But every single video of his looks amazing. I'm excited to hear American Girls live.
5: I'm going to Harry Styles next Wednesday night, and I'm so excited. I hope you have a great time, Riley. But I'm a New York City hater to my core. I hate everything about New York City.
1: Me too.
5: And it's just gross, and I've been there a million times, and I hate it. And I vowed to only ever go for Harry Styles, Taylor Swift, or Gracie Abrams, and I've stayed true to that because the last time I was in New York City was 2022 for the Harry Styles concert. And that's it.
4: Well, she's going Wednesday.
2: Well, that's when I was there. I have to say, I love New York City.
1: I know. You've always loved New York.
2: I lived in New York. I don't know. I love it. I love the energy.
4: I like it. I've been a couple times.
2: It's such a walking city.
4: Oh, yeah.
2: Right.
4: Oh, it's a lot of blocks.
2: Right. And Harry's been walking the city.
1: Yeah. As long as you're not walking certain areas.
2: That's true. Yeah.
4: Well, she's going on Wednesday to see Harry. It's Wednesday night in New York City. Baby, so are you bringing a chicken nugget or not, Riley, to throw on stage?
1: Please tell me.
4: That's all Bill wants.
3: Should I smuggle one in?
1: Yeah.
3: I don't know if I'm sitting close enough that if I threw it, it would make it.
2: Billy,
1: give it a shot.
4: No, at least that's what all that's all we want.
2: Oh,
4: you
2: got to
4: throw a nugget.
6: Who threw the chicken nugget?
3: Because
1: did they ever explain why someone threw a chicken nugget at him?
4: I'm not sure if there was ever an explanation for that.
2: I don't think so.
1: Who threw the chicken
2: nugget? I love Harry so much.
1: Yeah, and if you did throw, do you own up to it?
2: I know.
3: No.
1: That was me.
3: Yeah.
1: We got to get some Harry music here, Justin. She's going.

0: Should be a great show.
1: Oh, God.
2: Oh, now I'm pumped. I'm so excited.
1: By the way, Harry sat down with Tom York this week. He's the lead singer of Radiohead. Apparently, Harry's a huge Radiohead fan. And we've talked about Harry walking around New York City alone in public in New York. And he says he credits an old girlfriend.
3: In the early days, like when I was in the band and stuff, so much of the like hotel experience felt very like locked in. It felt like there was this like, oh, it's not safe for me to like be out in some way.
4: That makes sense.
3: And then I remember I had a girlfriend who was like very outgoing, and she was coming to London, and I was kind of like, oh, if we just sit in my house for 3 days, she's gonna think I'm nuts. So we kind of like walked everywhere, and it was this realization for me of like, oh, it's fine to be outside. Like, it kind of broke that thing. And then now it's like changed my life in such a big way. It's like how you stay connected to the world and like the
4: yes mate
3: experience. And I read something about like walking being the artist's kind of perspective, because you're at ground level and you see things that you just don't see if you're driving.
1: So what girlfriend do you think he's talking about?
2: Well, could be Taylor Swift.
1: She has a place in New York, right?
2: Yes, and she's very outgoing.
5: Mm-hmm.
2: He also dated Kendall Jenner.
6: Oh.
2: He dated a lot of women. Like, if you look at his past, like...
6: Yeah, I hope it's not Kendall Jenner.
1: She doesn't strike me as a walker.
6: No.
1: You know, she just waits for the car to pull up.
6: Yeah, exactly. Exactly. But how funny was that? We were talking about this yesterday on the show.
1: Yeah.
6: I said my favorite thing is Harry walking around New York like he's a regular person.
2: He walks over the Brooklyn Bridge.
6: There was a listener who sent me DMs of him yesterday. He was walking with these green shorts, loafers, eating an apple.
2: Good for him. He's
6: no
2: so
6: one
2: healthy.
6: Around. Just outside.
7: Catch me outside.
1: Okay.
2: And he and Zoe have been walking around and snacking in parks.
1: Yes.
6: And, yeah. Riley, you should go on TikTok and see if there's any accounts that follow where he is. You're getting there early. You could drag him down.
5: Yeah, he walks the bridge every day.
2: He does.
1: Well, you could have an encounter.
5: So Harry Styles is very much one of those people that, like, he doesn't want to be approached.
6: Yeah.
5: It's very impressive the way that he has changed his public persona as somebody. When he was in One Direction, they'd get mobbed every single place that they went. And then, like you said, Taylor, who I'm assuming is that girlfriend, changed his mindset. And now he's seen everywhere. Like, it's kind of impressive that he got over that, like, fear.
2: But New York is so cool. People don't come up to you. They're just cool. Like, they see celebrities all the time in New York.
6: Yeah, they'll film, and Harry sees them filming, but they don't actually go out and approach them.
1: This was a very laid-back interview, and he talked about his songwriting process, too.
3: I've never found, like, the one method. You know, it's never been like, I write a poem, and then I put it to music, or I write this, and then I do it this way. I think what is so exciting to me about doing it is so often the good stuff tends to come from like a few weeks, a couple months or whatever of like, oh, I've got nothing. I don't have anything. It's all gone.
4: Yeah.
3: And then, all of a sudden you write something and you're like, I really like this. I don't know why. And when that comes in lots of like different ways, if it's like, I have a line or I have a piano thing or something that you just like, or a melody that's mumbled over something. Usually there's a word in it.
4: Yeah.
3: And then it's a lot of like, oh, I'm building a song around these three words that

0: sound great over this thing. And you're like,
1: that is the correct process. Yeah.
2: Boy, when you listen to him, you know why he's on the comm app.
3: Yeah.
2: You know, you just want to lie down.
3: Well, it's amazing how somebody with such high energy on stage can have such low energy talking.
4: So mellow.
3: I feel so calm right now.
2: And by the way, he's definitely not putting his song ideas on his laptop. Check it out.
5: Do you travel with a laptop?
0: My laptop has been dead for about 6 years. I don't know where the charger is.
5: We can help you with that.
0: I know.
5: Where are your ideas? In your pocket?
0: On my phone.
5: On your phone.
0: Yeah. I use GarageBand a lot, and
5: you should keep that like yourself, don't you?
0: And like voice notes.
2: He lost his charger 6 years ago.
4: I love that. He's so like low tech. But he leaves his voice notes. That's fun.
3: And GarageBand.
4: Yeah.
3: You know how old school that is?
4: Wow.
3: Know,
4: it really is.
3: But it's really like two ends of the spectrum, right? It's like,
0: hello, I'm Harry Styles.
3: And then,
6: who threw the chicken nugget?
3: Hey, the Olivia Rodrigo double play is happening. We got Olivia Rodrigo right here. We play another one after Be Caller 25. You go into the show, but only if the second song plays. So keep listening. It's Kiss. I know.

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2: Okay, well, a couple of minutes ago, we played Olivia Rodrigo, but it was only one song. You are listening for back-to-back Olivia Rodrigo songs to win tickets to her show next week. But first, we have the news.
3: Good morning. It is Friday, October 9th. Forecast sunny and nice today and tomorrow. Highs both days in the 60s. Mix of sun and clouds on Sunday. Increasing clouds later in the day. Maybe some showers. The results of the hurricane expected to make landfall tonight on the Alabama-Florida line. Hurricane Isaias, a Category 2 right now, expected to be a Cat 3 by tonight. Other stories, we could see opening statements in the Matthew Farwell trial as early as today. Farwell, the former Stoughton police officer charged with killing Sandra Birchmore and her unborn baby. Final jurors are expected to be seated today. Mass General Hospital yesterday suffering a massive cyber shortage, shutting down all of the computers. And a multi-state manhunt ending in Vermont yesterday. 22-year-old Ryan Hannafin taken into custody yesterday, charged with killing his mom in Reading. And the Defense Department says the man who shot up Fort Hood back in 2009, killing 12 soldiers, a civilian, and an unborn baby, will die by firing squad, and it's going to be streamed live. Here's your Secretary of Defense.
4: We'll make sure that people are able to watch it, that it's public, because people need to understand that this is there's serious consequences for these types of things.
3: Lisa Donovan checks the drive next.
5: Hey, it's Olivia Rodrigo.
0: She has 3 sold-out shows at the Garden next week. And you

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4: All right, coming up within minutes, right at 7:10, your shot at those sold-out Jingle Ball tickets. 495 southbound, there's a disabled car in the breakdown lane at 93. There's a left-lane crash in Braintree, Route 3 northbound at Union Street. 10-minute drive on the expressway northbound. Disabled car blocking the two left lanes on 93 just after the Zakum. For Kiss 108, I'm Lisa Donovan.
5: So this coming Wednesday, we're going to have Rich Davey from Massport in the studio again. He's going to give us an update on the Voice of Logan contest.
4: I know, and I've been wondering how it's all going since we heard they've received over 5,000 entries. That is such a huge amount.
5: Yeah, it's amazing. Everybody's talking and posting about the contest. The entry period ended last Sunday, as you probably know, and next week the five finalists are going to be determined.
4: I know. I'm so excited that we'll actually have the five finalists in our studio on October 19th. It will be fun to meet them and hear their stories.
6: And right after the show, they'll come into my studio. I'll be with them as they record their final audition. Mm. And then starting October 24th, you can vote on the one you think is best.
4: That's right, Justin. The winner will be determined by the general public, where the voice that receives the most votes will become the Voice of Logan.
6: And no pressure here, but that voice will be heard by over 43, ready, Bill? Million travelers.
5: So remember, Rich Davey from Massport going to be with us Wednesday with a Voice of Logan update. You can go to voiceoflogan.com for all the contest details. 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
1: All right, we've got Jingle Ball tickets right now for caller 25, 877-617-1108. The keyword is sneaker, okay? Because today happens to be National Sneaker Day. And by the way, Jason Tatum is having a sneaker release party tonight at the W Hotel. And Alicia, you're going to be there.
2: I will be there. So I'm looking forward to meeting him, seeing the sneaker. Yeah, should be fun.
1: Tomorrow, Jaylen Brown is back in town. He's going to be on the Garden Parquet for the first time as a Sixer. You think he'll go to the party?
3: Oh, I don't know. Will he be early? I don't know. If he's in Boston early, maybe.
1: Two of them together in town again.
3: Yeah.
1: That'd be very cool. Very cool. Don't forget the Patriots play the Raiders in Foxborough Sunday. That's going to be a 1 o'clock kickoff. They get all 1 o'clock kickoffs. They don't put us on primetime for some reason. You know? Well, it didn't start primetime-ish.
3: Listen, are you complaining about that? I like that.
2: You're right.
3: 1 o'clock? It's perfect.
1: Oh, yeah. I love the 1 o'clock games. Yeah. I'm just saying, you know. Drake May catching some heat on social yesterday for suggesting. Did you see this, Lace?
2: I did.
1: He's suggesting the moon landing may not have been real.
4: I don't know about the moon, you know. I think it's, I can see back in the day of why we would put on the mass if we went there, but I'm not really sure 200% if we went there or not. I wouldn't say I'm leaning one way or the other. I just know I'm a little bit skeptical.
2: Mm-hmm. Now, that's a theory that's been out there for a really long
1: time. I know.
2: Time.
1: Like, kind of a small theory, but what do you think would be harder, going to the moon or making believe that you went to the moon?
3: No, that conspiracy theory, it's been around forever, but it's really grown some legs recently.
1: Well, it's weird when you think of it, okay? The computers they had those days were the size of the TD Garden.
2: They were.
3: I know.
1: Right? I mean, like, literally the size of a building, right? Now computers are the size of a cell phone.
3: Right, and we never went back.
2: We never
1: went
2: back.
1: And we've never been
3: back. As the technology advanced, you would have thought we would have went back, but we didn't.
1: Yeah.
2: Right.
3: So the theory is that Stanley Kubrick, the legendary director of The Shining, helped to produce the video. That's the conspiracy.
2: Right,
3: that's part of it.
2: There was such a space race at that time.
3: Yeah. So, this is a national story with Drake. And the guy from NASA actually responded and said he had the receipts.
2: All right.
1: Well, it went viral. Mm-hmm. You know? Well, I mean, he's not the only one.
2: He's not the only
1: one. You know, by far.
3: Nope.
1: Bruins beat the Mammoth last night 6-1. They have 5 unanswered goals. You were there, Riley.
3: Oh, Riley was there.
5: Good morning.
3: Oh,
5: I went to the Bruins game.
3: Sorry, Bill, go ahead.
1: Well, Riley kept texting me, oh, my God, this game is amazing. And then she texts again. No, you don't understand. The game is amazing.
3: Like live updates?
1: Yeah.
5: I wanted to make sure he was tuned in. Good morning. I went to the Bruins game last night, and it was such an electric win. But I walked in. First thing I saw was producer Riley. I was that awkward girl that came over to say hello. But I had a great time, and I can't wait to be back in a couple months for Jingle Ball. Have a great day.
1: Mm-hmm.
5: Yeah, she was so nice. She did see me. She was not awkward. Do not worry. I was like in the middle of rosters, so I was like, hi, I'm so sorry. She's like, I wanted to find you. I was like, oh, here I am.
1: Bruins back in the Garden for an afternoon game tomorrow with the Flyers. Savannah Banana news. The Banana Bowl is tomorrow. I know you love the bananas, Liz.
2: I do like the bananas. Yeah, they're playing the Washington Nationals in D.C.
1: Wow.
2: Yep.
1: That's going to be a lot of fun, I think.
2: So the guy that's on the Savannah Bananas that's also Dancing with the Stars, what does he do? He flies back and then flies back to L.A.?
5: I guess so. Yeah. Because
1: Guillermo's been flying back and forth to the Kimmel show.
2: Yeah.
5: A lot of the ABC people have been doing a lot, so I don't know.
3: Well, there's a Bananas guy on Dancing with the Stars?
2: Oh, yeah.
1: Oh, yeah.
3: Well, that's a hip show, huh? Well,
1: we don't talk about it.
3: Well, I'm just saying they have a girl from Summer House. They have a Bananas person.
2: Yeah. He's got a good head of hair on him.
1: Yeah.
3: Like targeting the young audience there.
1: Well, Summer House is a reality show, right?
3: Yeah.
1: Yeah. Also this weekend, Shane Gillis will host Saturday Night Live tomorrow night. Rosalia, the musical guest.
6: Hi, I'm Shane Gillis, and I'll be hosting SNL this week with Rosalia.
7: I'm Keenan. I'll be hosting a dinner party this week with several of my closest friends.
6: What are you doing?
7: I thought we were saying stuff we're hosting this week.
8: Hi, I'm Rosalia, and I will not be hosting anything this week.
1: Oh. Shane Gillis is going to be funny.
3: Oh, he's great.
1: Yeah.
3: Yeah.
1: Don't forget, Ben Affleck's Animals drops on Netflix today. I'm going to be watching that. That's my Friday night viewing tonight, Animals, Ben Affleck. And The Social Reckoning hits theaters this weekend. Ben Mezrich wrote the book, and he's coming on the show, what, 9:10 this morning, Lise?
2: Yeah, he'll be live in studio. So he wrote The Social Network, which was the first movie. This is sort of the aftermath. Mark Zuckerberg, you know, in front of Congress and that whole thing. And Jeremy Strong plays him. I can't wait to see this film.
3: Yeah, so you know Ben has some inside details.
2: Yeah. Absolutely.
1: I'm actually going to watch Social Network again.
2: Me too.
1: So that I can gear up.
3: Oh, it's
2: classic.
3: That's
2: one of my top five movies of all time.
1: Oh, yeah.
3: It's so good.
1: Amazing movie. You got book club news, Lise?
2: Yeah. So The Link went live October 21st. It's our last book club of the year, and it features Alice Hoffman, who wrote Practical Magic and the sequel. It's called The Witches of Cambridge.
1: Uh-huh.
2: And then we have Christy Scott Cashman and her new book that's coming out on October 20th. We're at the Revere Hotel. We would love to see you. Sign up. The registration link is live. Lisa Donovan 108 and kiss108.com.
1: Yeah, it just went live yesterday, right?
2: It did.
1: Okay. Bruno Mars had a Los Angeles show last night, and he brought out Rosé.
9: Because there's an angel amongst us tonight. My little Korean angel. Put on the angel, baby, can. There she goes.
1: There's an angel in the house. The new Grand Theft Auto game drops November 19th. I know you're all geared up for this, right, Justin?
3: Yes, I will be playing the Grand Theft Auto game.
1: Yeah.
3: It's been 13 years since the last one, so...
1: So radio stations are in the game with celebrity DJs, and the country station on the game will be hosted by Morgan Wallen and Lana Del Rey.
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12: 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Nothing more poetic than singing about crime.
13: I could listen to those guys sing about anything.
14: Need a little time off the bad behavior.
3: Yeah, they're going to have a lot of celebrity DJs. The game's going to be incredible.
1: You know, they could have asked us.
15: Yeah.
3: They actually could have asked you, Bill.
1: You know what I'm saying?
3: Longtime voice.
1: Yeah. Hey, just announced Taylor Swift will perform at the Academy Museum Party next week in Los Angeles. And also announced this week, Taylor leads all other nominees for the Kids' Choice Awards with as many as six. Ariana Grande and Sabrina Carpenter have five each. Male nominees will include Bruno Mars, Ed Sheeran, Drake, Harry Styles, and Justin Bieber. No big surprises there, right?
15: Well, and Noah Kahan, who said that it's his life goal to get slimed. So,
1: oh,
3: is that what he said?
15: Yeah, he's been tweeting about it for years.
3: Wow.
15: It's so funny.
2: I feel like a lot of celebrities say that. Like, this is like their one thing.
3: Because they grew up watching Nickelodeon.
2: Yeah. Right.
1: Yeah, didn't Gronk get slimed once?
3: Gronk's done everything.
1: Yeah, yeah. The Olivia Rodrigo double play is still going on. Three shows in Boston next week. When you hear the two Olivia songs back to back, you'll be caller 25. You get tickets to the show. You qualify for the grand prize, which will be tickets to all three of her shows. Oh, and by the way, the double play will happen before 10 o'clock this morning.
3: Yeah, we're technically not supposed to say when it's going to run, but we can guarantee it's going to happen before the show is over. That's a big by the way.
15: Oh, and by the way.
1: Yeah.
3: And, thank you, Lisa.
15: You're
1: welcome. And by the way.
15: The way.
1: If you go to Olivia next week, you can celebrate with her because Olivia's album Sour just passed 18 billion streams.
2: Wow.
3: That's a lot of streams.
1: 18, you know how I love numbers.
3: I know.
1: 18 billion streams.
3: Well, that Sour album was a hit.
16: Good for you. You look happy. You know. Yeah. Not me. If you ever cared to ask. Good for you. You're doing great up there without me.
1: Okay.
16: I need those tickets.
1: I know.
3: Yeah, she wants to win the double play.
1: Yeah.
2: 18 billion just seems like that's can't be like. Like, that's just so many
1: people. I thought
2: the
1: same thing,
2: right?
1: Yeah.
2: Like, how is this number even real?
3: I mean, I don't even, yeah.
2: Right?
3: Someone's tallying them.
2: I know.
1: How about the Tampa Bay Rays fan known as Marlins Man? Caught sitting next to Dua Lipa, and he didn't even know during the game.
2: Shame
1: sitting
2: on him.
1: Next to Dua Lipa, but ultimately, he realized it was Dua Lipa. They got a picture, or she gave him a

0: picture.
1: Yeah, doesn't she have like her first hot dog or something?
0: Yeah. And, well,
1: I was like, I looked at it on Instagram. How is this news? Right? She ate her first hot dog.
0: Yeah. Well, they had a full...
2: I would never admit to that.
1: I know.
0: Well, they had a full conversation throughout the game. This guy had no idea.
2: Just talking away. Hey, how about those Rays?
0: Super baseball fan. Yeah. Doesn't like follow music.
1: Right.
2: Wow. So there's another Karen Reed project, and this one's coming to Amazon?
1: Yeah, and Elizabeth Banks will star as Karen Reed. We had kind of heard rumblings about that about 6 months ago. Her name was being tossed around, but it's now official. And Elizabeth Banks is from Massachusetts, so it makes sense.
0: Yeah.
3: Hey, guys. Kind of random, but I wanted to shout out my former babysitter, Elizabeth Banks, from the Berkshires. She is going to be playing Karen Reed and producing the series. Shout out to her.
2: Yeah, we knew that.
1: Yep.
0: No, that was her babysitter.
2: Yeah.
1: That's so cool.
2: Elizabeth Banks is very cool. She did, when I was hosting high school quiz show, she did one of the questions for the teams.
1: Oh, fun.
2: Yeah, she's cool. Very cool. Anyway, we're brought to you by the 99 Restaurants. Prime Rib fams, this one's for you. Prime Rib is back at the 99 Restaurant for 14 ounces of tender, slow-roasted USDA choice prime rib. That's a mouthful right there. In every possible way. Fridays after 4 and all day, Saturday and Sunday, you got to love the nines. Let's go to Samantha. Hey, Samantha.
4: Good morning. Happy Friday.
2: Well, happy Friday to you, Samantha. Where are you calling from?
4: Thank you. I'm calling from Rehoboth.
2: Rehoboth.
1: Beautiful Rehoboth.
2: Yeah, I'm guessing west of Boston.
1: Is that down 24? Yeah.
4: It's down towards like Swansea, Somerset.
2: But it's near Worcester, I'm guessing.
0: You ever notice that Bill doesn't know where any town is?
1: It's not near Worcester, no.
4: No, it's towards Providence.
1: Right.
2: Ah.
1: Okay.
2: So Swansea.
1: So you go down 95.
2: Yeah. Hey, Samantha, you're caller 25. Yes. Do you know the keyword?
4: I do. Sneakers.
2: Sneaker. All right, off you go. Off you go to Jingle Ball. All right. Jingle Ball is going to be amazing. I've never had more requests in my entire broadcast career than this year for Jingle Ball.
0: And the only way in is to win every day, 7:10. The only place to win Jingle Ball tickets.

0: Are you coming in or what?
1: I love Billy and Lisa.
2: Kiss 108.
3: Talk back idea. What song do you relate with the most, has resonated with you the most? Mm-hmm. What song do you believe has like changed your life, if applicable, and why?
4: So what song has changed your life? What song do you relate to more than any other? 877-617-1108 is the number to call, or you can send Justin some talkbacks. I think anybody who knows me knows mine is Back That Ass Up.
5: Oh, my God.
6: Well documented.
7: I was going to say the same thing, Bill.
6: For many years.
4: Yeah.
7: You really can't touch
4: that. You can't get enough of it.
7: You can't get enough
4: you know,
7: of it.
4: I really can't.
7: Yeah, that's my number one.
4: Yeah. Mm, that's like my chicken soup.
7: It's your go-to. Yeah.
6: Well, it's actually a really good topic, right? Because music is, you know, it really...

0: has an impact on our life, right?
1: It does, and different stages of your life and what you're going through.
0: Yeah, it resonates with us, especially lyrics or even hooks, you know, that when you hear the song, it takes you back to a certain time in your life, whether it's a happy time or a sad time.
2: Exactly.
0: We mentioned with Bill earlier, you know, weirdly enough, like The Climb, you know, with Miley Cyrus. That song has always resonated with Bill. Mm-hmm. Why is that, Billy?
2: I don't know. It came at a really pivotal point in the movie.
0: This is embarrassing.
2: I'm not even kidding, by the way. And it's just the crescendo of it is beautifully done.
0: Yeah, you like the crescendo.

0: Right? You put on one of those wingsuits and just step off a cliff. You know what I'm talking about?
1: I get it, Bill.
0: Okay.
2: Listen, I'm not here to yuck your yum,
3: no,
2: Billy.
3: No, exactly. That's your song.
2: That's your song.
3: Yes.
2: How about you, Lise?
3: All right, I have two. So you guys know I love Coldplay like more than anything else. I think they're my favorite band. So A Sky Full of Stars, I think, is just beautifully written. It was with Avicii. I just think it's a powerful song for so many reasons.
2: And now with Avicii, you know, passing,
3: right.
2: Tragically, it's even more.
0: And then there's the couple in the box.
3: Crescendos.
0: We get the picture.
3: I know. It crescendos, right? I bet you have that. And can I mention one more?
0: Sure, they remember it.
3: No, yeah. Totally. Or forget it. Dance the Night Away by Dua Lipa is more current. You know how much I love Dua Lipa, but that song and the lyrics to that song are like meaningful to me because of, you know, I went through a really tough time.
2: Yes.
3: A few years ago with the divorce and everything. And I just, that song honestly like gets me going and gives me like energy and like that I'm going to be okay.
2: Yeah.
4: Watch me.
0: Was always tops on your list.
2: Yeah. Also, wasn't that the song that Mel Robbins came out to at your book club?
3: She did. For so many reasons, that song resonates with me. It was in the Barbie movie, which we all love. So
2: That is your song. Wow, that's like perfect. Perfect. Producer Riley, you got a song here?
1: I do. Mine is, I know you'd probably think I was going to say Taylor Swift's song, but mine's Paul Revere by Noah Kahan. I love that song because I've always been the kind of person that's like, I'm going to leave, like leave home, leave whatever. And I haven't. So Paul Revere is like, I just love that song. So.
2: Oh, wow. Yeah, I love that song.
4: Been had a little horsey named Paul Revere.
3: So mean.
4: Me and my horsey in a court of beer.
2: Is that not the one you want?
3: That's not the one.
2: Oh, the Noah Kahan one.
3: Yeah.

0: And how funny is this? Literally a talkback just came in.
1: The song that resonates with me and will forever change my life is Paul Revere by Noah Kahan.
0: The wow. chance
2: they
0: of
2: get
0: that?
2: Me. That's actually crazy.
0: Before we even said it.
3: All right.
0: Yeah, I do like the Beastie Boys version there, though.
2: That is pretty good.
0: That's pretty good, right? Yeah, that's an old school.
4: I had a little horsey named Paul Revere. Seeing my horsey in a quart of beer.
0: For me, there's so many songs, but if I had to pick one, it would be, well, Bill, you're not going to like this because, you know, Mike Posner and you had a little feud.
3: Well, I mean, it wasn't my fault. He just became a jerk.
0: Well, before I play the song, yeah, Mike Posner, who's a big friend of the radio station, he came for a performance here several years ago. Billy wanted an interview. He said no. And since then, Bill's been anti-Mike Posner.
3: But you and I had talked to him several times. We had interviewed him several times and had fun with him. And he was, like, right here in the building.
0: Yeah.
3: Okay, dude.
0: So he had a song many years ago called Be As You Are. And it came around a time where I was kind of mending a relationship with my mom, who I'd put through so much hell, you know, and active addiction and all that stuff. And this song came out. It's about his mom. And funny enough, in the song, he talks about being 26 years old, and I got clean when I was 26.
3: Whoa.
0: So the song really, like, it touches me.
5: But in times

0: good.
1: Powerful.
0: Yeah.
1: Powerful.
0: How can you not like that kid?
1: Mike, if you're listening, come on in, buddy. I love you.
2: He's so talented.
1: It hurt my feelings because I really, really liked him. And I still do, I guess.
0: Please, I want

0: paint the picture here.
1: Mm-hmm. Okay.
0: So he did the performance after he said no to Billy. So I'm in the studio watching it, yeah. watching Mike. And I see Billy walk by all mad, mm-hmm. right? And I turn and look at him. And he looks at me with this look of death. And he does the hand signal, like, cut your throat to me.
2: Oh, my Lord.
0: You're dead to me.
3: It was a moment. Yeah. It was a moment.
0: So much rage.
4: Hey, it's Sarah from Maine. And hands down, the song that has most affected my life is Taylor Swift's All Too Well, and then subsequently Taylor Swift's All Too Well, the 10-minute version. That is the song that got me through.
0: Want to hear the baby in the back?
1: Yeah.
0: She just had her baby.
2: Little baby Maddie.
0: Yeah.
4: My 20s and so many breakups, and I can relate to it on every level, like a molecular level. What? And if someone put a gun to my head and said, talk for 10 minutes, I could do the 10-minute version, start to finish, no sweat.
0: Yeah.
1: Book club baby in the background.
2: I know, right?
0: I know. I can't give you the 10-minute version because we don't have enough time, but...

0: never listened to the whole 10 minutes.
1: Oh my God, it's one of her best songs. Red is one of my all-time favorite Taylor albums. There's so many good songs on
2: that. Justin, I remember I was on a long drive and somehow I landed on a Taylor Swift station.
0: Mm.
1: Yeah.
2: And they were playing the 10-minute version and I had never heard it. And I had to call Riley and say, you're not going to believe this, but I just listened to the 10-minute version of All Too Well.
0: Wow, you've actually listened to the whole thing.
2: Yeah,
0: wow.
2: And then I couldn't turn it off. I just kept listening to the Taylor station all the way to where I was going.
1: That was the moment he became a Swiftie.
2: Yes.
0: Well, before,
2: I'm not a Swiftie.
0: Yeah,
1: it was
0: a rough period.
1: Swiftie.
0: He was anti-Taylor and anti-Mike Posner, but he's back on it.
3: Always comes back.
0: 877-617-1108. I see the phone lines ringing. The talkbacks are coming in. What's a song that's impacted you in your life? So give us the song and also tell us why. Again, 877-617-1108. A little talkback. We want to hear your voice on this Friday. It's Kiss 108.

0: and Lisa in the morning.
1: 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So the question we're dealing with this morning, do you have a song that totally changed your life or a song you really, really relate to and always had? Lisa, you've got several.
2: Yeah, it's something that's meaningful, and I think it changes over time sometimes. But like I said, Coldplay is A Sky Full of Stars. It's just such a beautiful song, beautiful message. Dua Lipa's Dance the Night Away. So.
1: And Riley, yours was Paul Revere, Noah Kahan.
3: Noah Kahan, not the Beastie Boys, Justin.
4: What? What?
5: It's
4: Paul Revere.
5: You know, two classics.
2: That's hilarious.
1: Yeah.
6: The song that resonates with me is U2's It's a Beautiful Day. It was back in 2001 when I was diagnosed with multiple sclerosis, and I didn't know what that disease was, what was going to happen to me. It was kind of a life-changing diagnosis, but that song, It's a Beautiful Day, really kept me positive, and it still does to this day. Thank God I'm doing well.
5: That's awesome.
7: It's a beautiful day.
1: God, I'm getting chills now.
2: Too.
1: Right? What a beautiful day it turned out to.
5: I mean, look, that's how impactful music is. We work on a music station.
2: Right.
1: Yeah.
5: We play music 24 hours a day.
2: Love it.
5: Yep.

0: Absolutely.
1: Dance in the Dark by Lady Gaga is just such a banger. Like, it hasn't emotionally touched me, but like, it's one of those songs that never gets old to me. And my phone and the radio just doesn't get loud enough when it comes on. It is so good, especially the bridge.

0: That's cool because mine was a Lady Gaga song.
1: Yeah.
2: Yeah.
0: Yours was I'll Never Love Again.
1: From A Star Is Born.
2: Oh,
0: yeah.
2: So beautiful.
0: Oh.
3: Can't go wrong with Lady Gaga.
2: No, that scene in that movie is just, every time I see it, I cry.
0: The dark theater, she's up on stage all by herself.
2: Oh my God.
0: You can't even see the band, they're darkened out.
2: Their love affair in that movie.
1: It's crazy because this week a video came up on Instagram of Bradley Cooper, you know, when he comes out and sings. And apparently they shot that at Glastonbury, like the actual festival.
2: Yes.
1: And they had like 10 minutes in between acts to bring everyone out to shoot that scene.
0: The stage scene?
1: Yes.
0: Where he peed?
2: Yeah. No.
1: Sang. Earlier, where he came out and sang.
2: Right. And the fact that he actually sang.
1: Yeah.
2: Too.
1: I know. Let's go to Danielle in Worcester.
0: Hey, Danielle, give us a song. Changed your life.
4: Hi. So I know it's like a basic song for people who are Beatles fans, but I do like Hey Jude from the Beatles.
0: Oh, who doesn't?
2: Oh, isn't that a Charlie Puth thing? He's named his son Jude.
0: Yes.
1: His son's name is Jude. Yeah.
2: Right. And they played that song when his wife was giving birth.
1: Yeah. He tells a story. He told the doctors that, and the doctors set it up so that when the baby was born, that song played.
0: Yeah. It's my boy.
1: Yeah. Hey, Jude.
0: That must have been a moment.
1: Yeah. Let's go to Josh and Revere.
0: Good morning, Josh. Give us your song.
5: Hi, good morning, sir. My name is Josh. I moved to Revere earlier this week, and my song is Hitch a Ride by Boston.
0: Ooh. God, you don't get much of Boston anymore. That's a good one, Josh. Good one. Hitch a Ride. You got it in there, Justin? We're driving Justin crazy
1: No, I've never heard it. I'll give it a shot. I know Boston because The Rock, right, is married to the daughter of one of the guys from Boston.
0: The drummer, Sib Hessian.
1: Yes, that's how I know, because we had her on the show.
2: Her name's Lauren.
1: Lauren. Yeah, she is
0: The Linfield Sisters.
1: Yes, that's your old town there, Bill.
6: Good morning, guys. I am a teacher driving to school after pretty much crawling to this beautiful Friday morning, and I was just thinking about the song that has been resonating with me as of late. And it has to be This Year by the Mountain Goats. Have a great day.
0: All right, this is a real test, Justin.
1: Yeah.
0: Do you have the Mountain Goats in there? I am going to make it through this year. Oh. If it kills me.
6: I am going to make it through this year.
0: If it kills me. God, this is amazing. It's like you're a bar mitzvah DJ.
2: That's
0: like,
2: amazing.
0: You know, the kids always come up, play this song, play this song. And you have the Mountain Goats?
1: Yeah, I never heard of
2: them. That's incredible, Justin.
1: Yeah. Let's go to Julie in Waltham.
0: We're getting a lot of calls. Julie, good morning. What's your song?
7: Good morning. So this is crazy. It's a weird one, but A Tribe Called Quest, Scenario.
0: Ooh, that's Tribe Called Quest.
7: Remember that song?
2: That's a good band.
1: Oh, yeah, that's old school.
7: Yeah.
8: Just let what you heard act like you know. Yes, yes, y'all. Yes, y'all. Who got the vibe? It's the Tribe, y'all.
1: Oh, yeah, that's old school.
2: That is old school.
0: How are you doing this? Like, can I get Tribe Called Quest? Not a problem.
1: Yeah, and there it is. Oh, man.
9: Song that has changed my life is Landslide.
2: Yeah, that was on my list.
1: Yeah, that's a classic.
10: Well, I've been afraid of change.
2: That song, like, is I always like well up when I hear that song.
1: Mm. Oh, look what they're doing now! They're coming in like thousands at a time because Billy wants to drive me
2: crazy.
1: And
2: you know what else? Don't Stop Believing by Journey. Come on, that's a classic.
0: Oh, let's go there, brother.
2: That's a jam.
1: Oh God, you want that one? Now?
0: Take us to the high school prom.
2: That's like a standard. Don't stop. Yeah. There we go.
0: This would be the last song right at the prom.
2: Exactly.
0: Everybody.
1: Telling you, man, music, this is what it does to us. Why it's so important.
11: Great talk back question. My song would be About Damn Time from Lizzo. Yes.
1: Oh, yeah. Lizzo had a good run.
0: Yeah.
1: Good song.

0: Oh, yeah.
1: That's a jam right there.
0: Oh, yeah. She loves you, Bill.
2: What's up? It's Lizzo, and I'm hanging with Billy Costa on the KISS Top 10 30 Countdown. Oh, my God, bitch. What?

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1: Okay, coming up right after 8 o'clock, we play Real or Fake, and I'm talking headlines, where Justin reads a headline, and we have to guess whether it's a real one or a fake one. I'm going to give you one right now. High school softball players on opposing teams realize they're sisters. Wow. I hope this one's real, but you never know, because Justin's so good. You can play along, but first, we've got Bill's News.
2: Good morning. It is Friday, October 9th. Forecast sunny and nice today and tomorrow. Highs both days in the 60s. Mix of sun and clouds on Sunday. Increasing clouds later in the day. Maybe some showers. The results of the hurricane expected to make landfall tonight on the Alabama-Florida line. Hurricane Isaias, a Category 2 right now, expected to be a Cat 3 by tonight. Other stories, we could see opening statements in the Matthew Farwell trial as early as today. Farwell, the former Stoughton police officer charged with killing Sandra Birchmore and her unborn baby. Final jurors are expected to be seated today. Mass General Hospital yesterday suffering a massive cyber shortage, shutting down all of the computers. And a multi-state manhunt ending in Vermont yesterday. 22-year-old Ryan Hannafin taken into custody yesterday, charged with killing his mom in Reading. And the Defense Department says the man who shot up Fort Hood back in 2009, killing 12 soldiers, a civilian, and an unborn baby, will die by firing squad, and it's going to be streamed live. Here's your Secretary of Defense.
3: We'll make sure that people are able to watch it, that it's public, because people need to understand that this is there's serious consequences for these types of things.
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1: Just a reminder, if you're an Olivia Rodrigo fan, if you hear two Olivia songs played back to back in your Caller 25, you will go to the Olivia Rodrigo show next week at The Garden. That's very cool. Expressway northbound, a 15-minute ride. If you're heading out this morning on the Mass Pike, right around the Natick service area, it's a 15-minute ride. And then a crash right now, a box truck in Raynham, 24 northbound at Route 44. For KISS 108, I'm Lisa Donovan.
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3: They say the holy water's watered down, and this town's lost its faith. Our colors will fade eventually, so if our time is running out, day after day, we'll make the mundane a masterpiece. Oh my, my, oh my, my love, I take one look at you, you're taking me out.

0: Carly and Lisa in the morning.
1: Hey guys, welcome back to Billy and Lisa Morning Show. It's the Big Friday Show. If you will indulge me for just a minute, I want to do a shout out. The USS Abraham Lincoln has been out at sea on assignment, deployment for 10 months. 10 months, 5,000 sailors on board, not a single port of call. The ship never pulled into port. They never hit land for 10 long months. And yesterday, the ship pulled into San Diego, and it was a really emotional scene. They were meeting babies for the first time that had been born since they left. Seeing their wives for the first time.
2: Wow.
1: And
2: there
1: have been a lot of stories leading up to it finally coming home. You know, a lot of the sailors were suffering from mental health issues on board 10 months without hitting land. And so I just wanted to give a shout out and a thank you for your service there.
3: I love it. Yeah, I was just watching the news coverage on it.
1: It's amazing.
3: I get emotional watching that stuff. Reunions.
1: Mm-hmm. Yeah.
3: It's like when, you know, soldiers go to war and then they come back.
1: Yeah. Well, you've had children born and haven't met them.
3: You ever see the ones where it'll be like a child's or a graduation, a high school graduation, and they'll be standing up there, and then, you know, the father or the mother's hiding, you know?
1: Yeah.
3: And, oh, God.
1: Oh, God, I love those scenes.
3: Oh, yeah. Anyway, it's Friday. It's a busy weekend for all.
4: Hey, this is Kim. Wow, we all have a lot going on this weekend. Good luck, Justin, Sunday with your Hydrox, and at least you get your sneakers.
3: It's Hydrox.
1: No, Hydrox is a cookie.
3: Yes, it's Hydrox. It's Hydrox. Yeah.
4: Good thing tonight, Billy, what are you doing? Riley, seeing him.
3: Yeah, Bill, what are you doing this weekend?
1: That's a good question.
3: Oh, you're doing Mikey V's event.
1: That's tomorrow night.
3: Tomorrow night.
2: I'm doing that, too.
3: Yeah.
1: Go to VFamilyFoundation.com because we're all going to be there tomorrow night at Encore in Boston.
2: Yeah, support the new foundation.
4: Harry Styles, I'm so jealous. I'm going to go see Teddy Swims tonight. But are we going to talk about the concert that's coming in March? Come on. Def Leppard, my fave Goo Goo Dolls, and the Struts. Pre-sale Monday. Come on. Pour some sugar on me.
3: Oh, okay. All right, Kim.
1: She's such a rocker.
2: I saw the Goo Goo Dolls at the iHeartRadio Music Festival.
3: Yes.
2: They bring it.
1: Oh, right.
2: Yeah, they're really, they're very good.
1: Mm,
3: yeah.

0: ruts.
1: Yeah, all right. Well, Kim, I'll pour some Hydrox on you. If you want.
2: Happy Friday. It's the mayor of the South Bend. Justin, I want to wish you good luck on your Hard Rock race this weekend.
1: It's
3: That's hilarious. Of course it's
2: I'll
3: a hard
2: out
3: rock.
2: I'll be there wearing...
1: Huh?
3: Of course it's a hard rock for him.
1: Oh, for him? It's always about the hard rock.
4: Oh, boy. Oh.
2: My Billy and Lisa hoodie cheering you on. And could you do something for the girls and the gays? Hmm. Could you wear those gold shorts you got in P-Town? Oh, have God. A great weekend, everyone.
3: That's such a good idea. You totally should.
4: Didn't I buy those?
1: You did, yeah.
4: The gold lame.
1: Yeah.
3: When do you break those out, Justin?
1: Special occasion.
3: Okay.
4: Showtime.
3: Okay.
1: I can say, though, I am wearing some pretty short shorts.
3: Good.
4: Wow.
1: Yeah, I have to because there's a lot of oomph going on there.
3: Yeah, you don't want any friction.
1: Wow. By the way, Lise, reports are coming in of some things that have happened at the High Rocks this weekend so far. This doesn't sound good.
5: Justin, I volunteered at High Rocks yesterday. Mm-hmm. I did the burpee station. The first 2 hours, 3 guys vomited just at my station. Mm-hmm. One vomited at the carpet and they had to replace it. The other one was carrying his own puke bag and proceeded to burpee with his puke bag.
4: Mm-hmm. What the hell are you getting involved with?
3: This is quite the competition. Yeah. Never heard anything like a.
4: And the other day we found out somebody was pooping.
1: That was a big story like a month ago. It's very intense. It's very fatiguing. And yes, people do throw up and they pass out and they slip.
4: Are you bringing a puke bag?
1: I am not. I don't.
4: It in your pocket.
1: I don't expect that to happen. I think I'm going to be well prepared. But I did see what.
3: You're tough. This is going to be good. You're going to do well.
1: I think I've been through enough crazy stuff.
3: Yeah.
1: Yeah.
4: You're our guy.
1: Yes. The anxiety around it is really not finishing the race. And, you know, you've done marathons. Lisa, you've been running forever. Yep. You know, it's the fueling up. And, you know, fueling enough, eating enough food, having enough electrolytes. I want to get that right. I don't want to overdo it because, well, then that's what happens.
3: Right.
4: And by the way, just like a marathon, no matter how much training you do, you've seen world-class elite runners, right? They run into trouble. The body's not made for it, so anything can happen. But you're going to be fine, buddy.
1: Yeah,
4: you're going to be fine.
1: It's coming up on Sunday. So if anyone's out there racing, I believe that girl is racing Sunday as well. So 140 is my wave. I'm the very last race. I don't know if that's a good or bad thing.
4: Ooh.
1: The very last one.
4: If things don't go well, are you coming in one day?
1: Yeah, it depends. I might bang out. I have a lot of sick time. So
4: it might be good to take a day away from the crew.
1: Yeah, because I don't want to end up on a reel that goes viral because they're all over my Instagram. It's not good. All right, we got some real or fake headlines coming up next. There is a possible headline of McDonald's handing out pickle juice shots for runners to prevent cramping. Is that real or fake? Just wait. You decide.

0: Kiss 108.
1: All right, real or fake headlines. It's a big Friday show, Justin. Let's
2: go. All right, real or fake, Billy and Lisa, McDonald's is handing out pickle juice shots to Chicago Marathon runners. Is that a real story or fake?
1: No, the Chicago Marathon is this weekend, and they're expecting 55,000 runners. And I believe, yeah, and I believe I saw this story.
2: You think you did?
1: Yes.
2: Lise, you going to go with Bill here?
3: I'm going with Bill.
2: Risky move.
1: All right.
2: But yes.
3: I know you're right.
2: I should actually do this because I'm racing this weekend. McDonald's has bottled up their pickle juice into little shots to give out to runners during the marathon in Chicago this weekend. Apparently, the pickle juice is full of electrolytes and can help with cramp management. I'm going to need some of this.
4: McDonald's pickle juice shot. McDonald's is bottling their Big Mac pickle brine for the Chicago Marathon. So various locations across Chicago are going to have these available on race day. It is hilarious that they sent these to me because I do not run marathons, nor do I really run any distances. But obviously, I have to try it. I did have a few cocktails last night. Cheers.
2: I am bringing mustard packets because apparently mustard packets help with cramping. Oh. So if you get a cramp and you put mustard in your mouth, apparently it helps with cramps. But that's another good tip there, the pickle juice.
3: Oh, yeah, pickle juice.
1: I love pickles.
3: I do, too.
2: Next headline. I'll be saving that, yes, Lisa, thank you, if you were wondering, for future use. Next headline. High school softball players on opposing teams realize they are sisters. Real or fake?
1: I saw this one.
2: All right, this segment is just...
1: No, not only after years...
3: I'm so happy
2: the guy just wants
3: real
2: to win so bad, he studies.
1: No, after years of not knowing and not meeting each other, right, they not only both play softball, but by accident, they were both wearing the same number.
2: Yeah, okay. I know, yeah.
5: We're just in tears, and it's like, oh my gosh.
6: I look back on the video that we have, and... like, we were so awkward to meet each other, but you could just see the excitement.
7: It was crazy because I could see how much we acted alike.
6: I've never had a sister, so I was like, wow, now I get a sister to talk to.
2: So, yeah,
3: this story.
2: While they were playing, right, they look alike, obviously, because they're long-lost sisters. But the families compared the details, and then they realized through, you know, biology and all that stuff, they were born in the same hospital.
1: Wow.
2: Yeah, that's crazy. Well, we know Bill saw the story.
1: I also love watching college women's softball award series.
2: Yeah, we know.
3: You're all in.
2: Final headline here. Yeah. Real or fake? The Boston High Rocks this weekend almost shut down due to a strike. Real or fake?
1: I didn't see this, Liz.
3: I didn't see this either.
1: And it's a local story.
3: Yes.
1: Huh.
3: I didn't see anything about a strike.
1: I know Mass General had some problems with the computers yesterday.
3: Right.
2: Yeah.
1: What do you think, Liz?
3: I think maybe fake.
1: Let's go fake on this.
2: Okay. You want fake on this?
1: Yeah. Damn it.
3: Really?
2: This is a real story, and we got boots on the ground. Let's go to Melissa in Danvers on line one.
1: Hey, Melissa, what's up?
8: Hi. Yes, I was at a technology event there yesterday, and our marketing people reached out and were like, before it even happened, and said that there's talk that the staff might go on strike because of how, I guess, messy and, everything that you guys kind of said, the puke and the poop and all that, and also the behavior that they didn't want to show up to work the next day. So the technology, it was kind of in a panic because we weren't sure we were going to get sacked.
1: What the hell did you get yourself into?
3: So who was going to strike? The staff?
2: The staff didn't
3: want to
2: show up. Because the runners were... Well, first of all, it's disgusting, some of the stuff that's happening, but also, I guess, the runners' behavior, the racers' behavior wasn't really the best. So they threatened to go on strike. The whole event almost got shut down.
1: Oh, were they all jacked up or something?
2: I have no idea. I mean, I know a bunch of High Rockses. They're all great people. But these people come from all over the world.
1: Well, they're going to be cleaning mass poop and puke.
2: I know, this is
1: just everywhere.
2: I know. I'll just be like dodging it, doing the best.
1: Oh, and that's another thing. Oh,
3: stay very clean.
1: You gotta wear a mask.
2: Thank you, Lisa. Yes. I'll do my best.
9: Okay, so not only do you have to pack the diapers for the High Rocks competition, but you gotta pack your puke bag. Got it.
10: Are you taking a diaper?
2: I'm not bringing anything. Just myself and my partner, and we're gonna hope for the best. Sunday, I will race. So thank you for the well wishes. Bill, what do you got coming up here in entertainment?
1: It's a huge weekend. You've got the High Rocks going on, but don't forget Celtics Sixers tomorrow in the Garden, which means Jaylen Brown is going to be back in town.
2: Are you okay?
1: Yeah. Tatum is dropping sneakers tonight, and Lisa, you're going. 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We're going to take you into the big city next thing. Yeah.
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3: Good morning. Nice sunny day. Temps in the 60s. 24 northbound at Route 44. There's a crash in the breakdown lane involving a box truck this morning in Raynham. Expressway southbound at Furnace Brook Parkway. A 20-minute delay. There's a left lane crash there. For Kiss 108, I'm Lisa Donovan.
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1: So today is National Sneaker Day, and what are the odds? Jason Tatum is having a sneaker release party tonight at the W Hotel. Lisa, you're going.
2: I am, and it's with Concepts, and he has a new sneaker out today. It's the Tatum 5 Laser, I believe, is the name of it. So, yeah, and I want to meet him, and I want to ask him if he'll do my book club for kids.
3: Oh, my God. Oh, I hope he says yes.
2: I hope he says

0: Yes, too.
1: I really do. That's going to be a great event, by the way. Yeah, that's a big, big collaboration he has, the Tatum Huge. Nike sneaker.
0: Yeah.
2: Yeah, we took a look at the picture today. It's not a pretty sneaker, but I'm sure it's very good.
1: Well,
2: it's not a thing to look at.
1: Well, it's brown. So, you know, brown.
0: But brown's like a hot color right now.
1: Yeah, I have noticed that.
0: Yeah.
2: Kind of looks like he stepped in something.
0: Well,
1: you're really hyping up this event, Bill.
0: Jordan.
1: Thanks.
0: Please have fun Jordan tonight. Tatum. I know. Five. All right.
1: Unbelievable.
0: Hey, Bill. Thanks, Bill.
2: Yeah, I'm in a kind of a crazy mood today. What's the Big Friday show?
0: Yeah.
2: Lisa, you've got your final book club 2026 coming up.
0: It's exactly, Bill. It's October 21st. It's with Alice Hoffman, who wrote Practical Magic, which is of Cambridge, is her new book. And she'll be joining Christy Scott Cashman, who has a new book out. So, yeah, it's big. The link is up in my story, Lisa Donovan 108, or on the KISS Instagram. Get in on it. It's at the Revere Hotel.
2: Okay. We mentioned Jason Tatum a couple of minutes ago. Don't forget, Jaylen Brown back in town tomorrow. He'll be on the Garden Parquet for the first time as a Philadelphia Sixer. That ought to be interesting. He'll get a standing O, right?
0: I would hope
2: Everybody thinks so? I think so. Standing O.
1: Absolutely. Absolutely.
2: Pat's going to play the Raiders in Foxborough Sunday. That's a 1 o'clock kickoff. Drake May catching some heat on social yesterday for suggesting, like a lot of other people, that the moon landing may not have been real.
3: I don't know about the moon, you know. I think it's – I can see back in the day of why we would put on the mask if we went there, but I'm not really sure 200% if we went there or not. I wouldn't say I'm leaning one way or the other. I just know I'm a little bit skeptical.
2: Can I keep on believing?
0: I know. I want to believe as a, you know, a kid of,
2: Yeah. Think about it. It was a big part of my childhood.
0: Yeah.
1: Yeah. I mean, look, it's always fun to entertain conspiracy theories. This is one of the bigger ones.
2: Yeah.
1: That it was all staged. You know, I mentioned earlier that we haven't gone back. And people are yelling at me on the talkbacks. Like, what do you mean? You know, they're mad at Drake May and me for saying that. The last time we went back was 1972.
0: Right.
1: Yeah, we went six times between, 69 or whatever to 72. But that's a long stretch.
0: And technology, like we were saying earlier, has gotten so much better, so much more streamlined. Uh-huh. I mean, the computers they used to go in the 60s was like the size of Gillette Stadium. You know what I mean?
2: Yeah.
0: And now they're like tiny. So yeah.
1: If you ask me, do I think we landed on the moon? I'm going to say lean towards yes.
2: Me too.
0: I want to believe.
2: There's the famous song, Fly Me to the Moon.
0: And the American flag is there, right?
2: Yes, it is, we think.
0: Right.
1: Or unless it was CGI or whatever they used.
0: I don't know.
2: Bruins beat the Mammoth last night, 6-1. They had five unanswered goals. Producer Riley, you were in the Garden. It must have been crazy.
4: It actually was an electric game to be at. One of our promotions that we usually do in the third just got canceled because we were blowing them out so bad. They were like, we don't need to rub it in anybody's faces.
2: They're back in the Garden tomorrow. Bruins Flyers in the Garden. Savannah Banana News, the Banana Bowl is set for tomorrow in Washington, D.C. This weekend, Shane Gillis will host Saturday Night Live tomorrow night. Rosalia, the musical guest.
5: Hi, I'm Shane Gillis, and I'll be hosting SNL this week with Rosalia.
6: I'm Keenan. I'll be hosting a dinner party this week with several of my closest friends.
5: What are you doing?
6: I thought we were saying stuff we're hosting this week.
7: Hi, I'm Rosalia, and I will not be hosting anything this week.
1: Oh. Oh, wow. Oh, yeah. All the texts are coming in about the Jason Tatum sneaker already. Thanks, Bill. Ruined the whole weekend.
2: Harry Styles is going to be hosting fans at the Madison Square Garden this weekend. And, producer, you're flying off to New York City to see Harry.
4: Producer. No, Riley.
2: Okay.
1: She's just a producer now.
4: Yes, I will be.
2: You leaving this morning?
4: No, tomorrow morning.
2: Okay. All right, I'll have fun in New York.
4: Thank you, Bill.
2: Harry sat down with Tom York this week, the lead singer of Radiohead. I guess Harry's a big fan of Radiohead. We've talked about Harry walking all over New York City alone in public. He credits an old girlfriend, I guess.
8: In the early days, like when I was in the band and stuff, so much of the like hotel experience felt very like locked in. It felt like there was this like, oh, it's not safe for me to like be out in some way.
9: Yeah, that makes sense.
8: And then I remember I had a girlfriend who was like very outgoing and she was coming to London. And I was kind of like, oh, if we just sit in my house for 3 days, she's going to think I'm nuts.
9: Mm-hmm.
8: So we kind of like walked everywhere and it was this realization.

0: sensation for me of like, oh, it's fine to be outside. Like, it kind of broke that thing. And then now it's like changed my life in such a big way. It's like how you stay connected to the world and like the experience. And I read something about like walking being the artist's kind of perspective, because you're at ground level and you see things that you just don't see if you're driving.
1: Yeah, he has such a calm voice.
2: Oh, God.
3: Oh, hi.
2: Sorry, much energy on stage.
1: I know. And during his marathon running, I mean, he runs like a really, really fast pace.
3: Yeah. He was on The Breakfast Club this morning.
1: No, that was Ben Affleck.
3: Oh, that was Ben Affleck.
2: You got them all mixed up.
3: Yeah, Ben's new project, Animals, drops today on Netflix. The reviews, Lise, how are they going?
1: You know what? Why don't you watch it tonight and let me know?
3: Actually, we are going to watch it. That's our big Friday night movie. Ben was on The Breakfast Club this morning.
1: Yeah, with Kerry Washington.
3: Meantime, The Social Reckoning hits theaters this weekend. Our buddy Ben Mezrich wrote the book, and he's going to be on the show in a few minutes from now.
1: He is. He's en route. He will be here shortly.
3: Bruno Mars had his show in Los Angeles last night. He brought out Rosé.
4: Because there's an angel amongst us tonight. My little Korean angel. Put on the angel, baby, can. There she go.
2: Yeah, shout out to Bruno.
3: He was on The Breakfast Club this
1: morning. That was hilarious.
3: Oh, yeah, I don't know. The new Grand Theft Auto game drops November 19th. 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
3: Just announced Taylor Swift is going to perform at the Academy Museum Party next week in L.A. And also announced today, Taylor leads all other nominees for the upcoming Kids' Choice Awards with 6. Ariana Grande and Sabrina Carpenter each have 5. The male nominees include Bruno Mars, Ed Sheeran, Drake, Harry Styles, and Justin Bieber. And don't forget the Olivia Rodrigo double play is still going on. You hear 2 Olivia songs in a row. You be caller 25. You get tickets to the show. She's coming this week. And you qualify for the grand prize. You'll get tickets to all 3 shows. And. Can I say this?
2: You can.
3: The double play will happen before 10 o'clock this morning.
2: And we got a little over an hour left on the show. So that's guaranteed.
3: Wow. Mm. Got to give shout-outs to our big boss. This is the big man in New York City. Bob Pittman, at iHeart in New York. Just inducted into the Radio Hall of Fame.
1: Oh, congratulations.
2: Last night.
3: That's a big deal.
2: Yep.
1: It is a big deal.
2: Yeah, he gave a great speech crediting radio for his career and what it's brought to his life. So congratulations to Bob Pittman, big boss.
3: Another fun fact about Bob Pittman, invented MTV.
1: Yes, he did.
2: Yeah.
3: Invented MTV. He's our boss.
2: And one more fact about Bob Pittman.
3: He was on The Breakfast Club this morning. You know what? He could very well have been, actually, this morning celebrating his award. We're brought to you by Wilson Farm in Lexington. It's your fall destination. Their Pumpkin Village. 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
2: Well, it is the big Friday show, and as promised, we have a big 9 o'clock hour. We have the Olivia Rodrigo double play coming up, and Ben Mezrich will stop by the studio. He's going to talk about The Social Reckoning, which opens today, and tell us all about it. So stay with us.
0: Boston's legendary holiday party. 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
1: Like I said before, the Olivia Rodrigo double play will be happening in the 9 o'clock hour. Expressway southbound, that crash cleared out at Furnace Brook Parkway. It's still about a 20-minute delay. There's a crash on 24 northbound at Route 140, and then a separate crash in Raynham at Route 44. So tough going on 24 this morning. For Kiss 108, I'm Lisa Donovan. Well, it's fall in Jeep country, and during the Drive into Fall sales event, get a great deal on 4x4s that refuse to be contained, like the legendary Jeep Wrangler, confidence built into every drive with the most awarded SUV ever, the Jeep Grand Cherokee, safety that you can count on with Jeep Cherokee's 140 standard and available safety features. You've got tech with a view and up to 75 inches of available screens in the Jeep Grand Wagoneer, which is gorgeous, and freedom that can't be denied with the open-air freedom in Jeep Gladiator. After 85 years, it is no surprise that Jeep became America's SUV brand, and America made it its own, because this is Jeep country. And now, get a great deal right now during the Jeep Drive into Fall sales event. Jeep, there's only one.

0: Olivia Rodrigo right there. We always say it's the Big Friday Show, the Billy and Lisa Morning Show, the Big Friday Show. And in honor of the Big Friday Show, let's play another Olivia Rodrigo song.
1: So you want to play like one of her stupid songs?
0: Yes.
1: Well, how about this one? Stupid song. Good luck. 877-617-1108.

0: From the Planet Fitness Kiss 108 Studios, we're back with Billy and Lisa in the morning.
1: Well, we did it. Two Olivia Rodrigo songs in a row, which means we're going to have a caller. And that caller 25, is you, Sabrina, in Revere.
2: Yes, Billy, Lisa, hey guys. Oh my God, I'm so excited. My daughter wants to go to this so bad.
1: Well, you and your daughter are in fact going. You got a pair of tickets for the sold out Jingle Ball, but.
2: Oh, my God.
1: No, I'm sorry. I keep doing this. What is wrong with me?
3: Well, there's multiple things going on. There's two things going on.
1: No, I think it's brain fog.
3: It's fine. Sabrina, you are winning tickets to Olivia Rodrigo, and you qualify for the grand prize.
1: Yeah, we'd love to give you Jingle Ball tickets. That's not what we're doing right now. You're going to Olivia Rodrigo, but you qualify for three shows, all three shows.
2: That is amazing. Thank you guys so much. You guys are awesome.
1: Thank you, Sabrina.
2: I've been listening to you guys for 30 years.
1: All right. Well, thank you very much. Do not hang up, okay, Sabrina?
2: I am not hanging up.
1: Okay. Have a good weekend, too. So our pal Ben Mesrick is in town. He's in studio right now. Good to see you, buddy.
4: Hey, good seeing you, too. Yeah.
1: Were you the very first author on Lisa's book club, I think, right,
4: Lisa?
5: I was.
4: I was lucky enough to be invited at the launch.
5: He helped launch it. Yeah.
1: Well, try to get in now, buddy.
4: I know. I mean, now.
1: It's a long line.
4: I'm not even able. I mean, you have Kenny, you have like Jodi Picoult, right?
5: It's really amazing.
4: It's become like massive.
5: And
4: now
5: we had you for Checkmate.
4: I have to keep writing books to get on your book club.
5: I mean, that's what I do now.
1: Yeah. Okay. I have so many questions to ask you, as does Lisa. But for starters, The Social Reckoning.
4: Social Reckoning
1: is in theaters this weekend.
4: Today, tonight.
1: Social Network was the original, which everybody loved. I'm going to watch it again this weekend.
4: Yes. Oh, you're going to watch The Social Network again.
1: So I can be ready for The Social Reckoning.
4: Can you come over to my house and we'll watch it together?
1: Oh, we're going to have a viewing party?
4: We could do that, yeah. Okay. No, so The Social Reckoning takes place 15 years later. So I wrote the book that became The Social Network, and we had David Fincher directed, Aaron Sorkin wrote the script. This is Aaron wrote and directed it, and it takes place 15 years later, and so it's a continuation or a companion piece to The Social Network. So it's not the same story or maybe the same vibe, but it's sort of a continuation of where Facebook ended up 15 years later.
1: Wow. And Lisa, you and I are invited to a screening with
5: Yes, we are, on Monday night.
4: Yeah, there's a screen. We're seeing it. And I'm actually going to be seeing the whole movie for the first time on Monday night. I'm as curious as everyone else out there. So it's, you know, it's a cool thing. I think Aaron is an amazing writer. I think it's going to be a very different movie than The Social Network.
1: Is it the guy from Succession, I think?
4: It's the guy, Jeremy Strong, who is, I think, does an amazing job as Zuckerberg, the stuff I've seen. And he's like super method. So apparently, you know, when he showed up on set, he was already Mark Zuckerberg. He never broke character even at home during the whole shoot. So some people find that insane, but I think he captured a different mark than Jesse Eisenberg did. And they did want Jesse back. Everybody wanted to see Jesse play it again.
1: Yeah.
4: They offered him a truckload of money.
5: Then why didn't he want to do it?
4: He said he didn't, you know, I think everyone thought he would come back, and he just basically was didn't want to be Zuckerberg, didn't want to be Zuckerberg his whole life. I don't think he loves Zuckerberg, and he didn't want to play that character. And I think this is an older, like, we've all seen Zuckerberg change.
5: Yes.
4: You know, when he was the college kid, he was the lovable nerd running around, angry, lovable nerd.
1: Yeah.
4: And then he became, you know, I guess fitness buff and MMA necklace wearing, surfing Zuckerberg, who still doesn't seem like a real boy. Like, he's very robotic. And I think in this movie, he's more of the robot than.

0: as they
1: such a classic
0: did.
1: Movie. A lot to live up to with the social reckoning.
2: Well, I think that's part of the reason of not sort of making it a straight sequel is the idea is don't compare it to The Social Network. That's a hard comparison. I mean, they killed. I mean, The Social Network was the greatest, in my opinion, and I know I'm biased, but it's the best movie made in the last 20 years.
1: One of my favorite lines.
3: It's in my top.
2: Like, yeah. And I was just fortunate enough to sort of get that weird phone call. I mean, The Social Network started with a weird email in the middle of the night, 2 a.m. My best friend founded Facebook and no one's ever heard of him. And I went out to bar 10 at the Westin Hotel.
1: That's right, yeah.
2: And in walked this college kid, and he didn't look like Garfield. I mean, he looked like, you know, the human version of an actor. Like, he looked like Andrew Garfield being kicked a couple of times. But anyways, he sat down and had a couple of beers, and he started the conversation by saying, Mark Zuckerberg effed me. And I was tell me more. I want to hear the story. And this was 2008. No one really knew what Facebook was. And he told me this crazy story. And so I wrote a 10-page book proposal, which I called Face Off, which was a horrible title because it was already a movie with John Travolta. And it leaked onto the internet. And that day, they settled with Eduardo for $5 billion to try and stop him from talking to me. And he cut off all contact with me. He broke up with his girlfriend, who was Tanya's best friend, and he moved to Singapore, never to be heard from again.
1: But he had you with a line. He effed me.
2: Yeah.
1: Okay, and I loved let's it. Keep talking. Can I get another drink?
3: I know, but we've never heard this part of the story.
2: Yeah. And then my proposal was on the internet, and suddenly Aaron Sorkin saw the proposal online, and David Fincher saw the proposal online, and they called and said, we want to make this into a movie. But I hadn't actually written a book yet. So I locked myself in the Westin Hotel in Boston because, you know, Tanya and I were just married and we were a little kid and we couldn't really. So I basically locked myself up and I just started writing, and Aaron Sorkin was in the next hotel room next to me and I was like giving him chapters. And it was crazy Aaron at the time, who was still pretty crazy. Yeah. So it was this wild experience, and that became The Social Network. And so this is sort of, you know, where does Facebook take us from there? Because when Facebook started, it was supposed to be this village and we all live online.
1: Yeah.
3: And then it became something else.
2: And it ended up becoming this fake news kind of, and you can, all of the stuff that.
1: Which was sad that it became a fake news thing.
2: Yeah.
1: It's one of my favorite lines of all time, though. Yeah. If you could have invented Facebook, you would have invented Facebook.
2: Right. I mean, I love that. And the whole Winklevi side of it.
3: Totally. And, the twins.
2: Yeah.
3: Crazy twins.
2: So anyways, yeah. So
1: okay. If you're just listening, we've got Ben Mezrich in here. He's one of the greatest writers of all time. Refresh everybody's memory. Some of the books that you've written that have been turned into movies.
2: Okay. So Bringing Down the House was about the MIT blackjack team, and it came in the movie 21. Which starred Kevin Spacey and Lawrence Fishburne and Kate Bosworth. and then I wrote Dumb Money, which was about the GameStop drama.
1: Yeah.
2: I wrote for the show Billions for a couple seasons. If you're a Billions fan on Showtime, that was one of mine. So I've had three movies, and I have a couple in production development right now. All this kind of stuff.
1: Yeah, I was going to go.
2: So I've written about 30 books. But people only really read those three. So those are the big ones. Yeah.
1: So we're talking earlier, Justin, and he blurts out, I've got, five movies and three TV shows?
2: Well, Checkmate was my book about the chess scandal, which I was in here last time, and Nathan Fielder is making it. And so Nathan's got his crazy documentary coming out in a couple of weeks, and his next project is supposed to be Checkmate. So that with Nathan and Emma Stone are making that movie. So that's one of the projects.
3: It was such a good book. I gave it to Billy to read.
1: That's right.
2: Oh, again, I'm doing the Boston Book Festival. If anyone's in town next Saturday at 11 a.m., I'll be in conversation with Linda Henry and Ken Rogoff.
1: Well, you've come a long way. Look at you sliding right into the plug.
2: Well, Boston Book Festival, you got to do the.
3: But the public can go to this.
2: That's
3: so if you're
2: open
3: listening,
2: to the public.
3: It's at 11 o'clock in the morning.
2: You can ask me any questions about The Social Network and Justin Timberlake. And
1: dropping names.
2: I got to throw a lot of names in there to get people to come.
4: Yeah, hey, Ben.
5: But, stop bragging.
2: I'm in the book business. Nobody reads books anymore. I got to do what I can.
3: But they do.
2: Well, they read. Yeah,
3: they do. I mean,
2: your audience reads.
3: They do. And the event, which is next Saturday, is at the First Church Sanctuary at 11 o'clock. At 11 o'clock in the morning.
2: Oh, she has the info.
1: Oh, I might go to that one.
2: Yeah, that's daytime. You can go to that.
1: Yeah. And my wife's away, so I'm flying solo.
3: Well, you should check it out.
2: Yeah, it'll be fun.
3: Yeah.
1: Okay, so earlier you said how many projects you have in the works now.
2: So I've got the next two books is I wrote a book for a guy named Jeffrey Kent, who is amazing, who is the He created the luxury travel safari. I know, Billy, you'd be interested in it. Yes. He's always trying to get me to go and hang out with the gorillas in Botswana. And I'm like, I'm a fragile person. I went to Disney World and took pictures on Jungle Cruise.
1: Same, Ben.
2: And I sent it to him. And I was like, I'm in a safari right now.
1: No, it's not the same.
2: It's exactly
1: Trust
2: the same.
1: Trust me when I tell you.
2: I saw a zebra. What do you want? It's the same. And he can't kill me. Or I guess zebras don't kill you. But anyways, so this book is called The Greatest Adventurer, and that comes out November 10th. And it's a wild ride into Africa and this guy who created the safari basically out of nothing. And he's amazing.
1: And didn't he hang out with the royals and everything?
2: So his best friend is King Charles.
1: Oh,
2: and
1: is that
2: he was
1: all?
2: Kind of the fixer when King Charles and Diana weren't working out. And King Charles wanted to meet Camilla. He was the guy because they would take him on safari or whatever. So he had
1: would
2: this
1: bring
2: fascinating.
1: Charles to the rendezvous.
2: There's amazing
1: with
2: scenes in the story where, you know, Diana obviously hated Charles and also hated Jeff Kent because Jeff was Charles's confidant. So they had met playing polo. He's the greatest polo player in the world. Jeffrey Kent was the Rolex polo man of the year.
1: And you're flying around with this guy.
2: I'm not one of these people, right? Me on a horse. I can't even get
1: you
2: on
1: You just
2: horse.
1: Told me you spent a week with him in London.
2: So I was in London, Monaco. So the book party is Prince Albert of Monaco wrote the foreword to the book. So the party is going to be at Prince Albert's part.
3: We have to get him on the show when he comes
2: into Jeff's got to be on the show. He's coming in November.
5: And stop bragging.
2: It's just on my project. But my next book is called The Last Orbit, and it comes out in May.
1: And you spent time at NASA for
2: so
1: this
2: I spent
1: one.
2: About a few months at NASA. See, that's not bragging. Nobody cares about NASA.
1: Okay, a few months at NASA.
2: So this is about an asteroid.
1: For our listeners, can you tell them that the moon landing happened?
2: Right. The moon landing. Okay. I get a pitch a week about the moon landing. The moon landing happened, okay? There's a mirror on the moon which anybody can shine a laser at and get a reflection back from. So you know that mirror was put there.
1: Yeah.
2: Also, all of the little videos on the internet have been completely debunked. Like the moving flag is the famous one, you know, on the moon.
1: Yeah.
2: Because there's no wind on the moon. But there is kinetic energy on the moon. And if you implant a metal post with a flag on it into the surface of the moon, that energy goes up the bar and it makes the flag wave.
1: Okay, that's for the doubters.
3: Do you hear that, Drake May?
2: Exactly. Anyways, people love
1: it. I'm sure you hang out with him too. Give him a call.
2: It's one of our greatest accomplishments. Can't we have that? I mean, why do we have to? This all goes back to the social reckoning, by the way. The reason you don't believe in the moon landing is because you were online too much and Facebook throws fake news at you. See, I'm bringing it full circle.
0: That was a good segue.
3: Thank you.
2: That's the whole point. It's the fake news that leads to all of this is that you see it on the internet and you believe it and you want to believe it. We want to believe in conspiracies.
3: Right.
2: Our whole world is built on, and I write about conspiracies, but anyways, The Last Orbit is about an asteroid has a small chance of hitting a city on Earth and what NASA plans to do about it. And it's actually a real version of the movie Armageddon. And we're making that into a movie with Matt Shakman, who did Fantastic Four with Sony. So that's my next book project after the Jeffrey Kent
1: book. And you'll do Lisa's book club with
2: Yes, that'll be in May, and I hope to do everything. It's going to be a really fun story, and I love asteroids and NASA.
3: I do too.
1: Do me a favor.
2: Yeah.
1: If you're going to Africa, let's go together.
2: Okay.
1: All right?
2: Yeah.
1: I want to take you to
2: You'll
1: Africa.
2: Be taking care of me. You don't understand. I get sick going to, like, Miami. You think I'm going to survive Africa?
1: We're going to Africa with Ben Mezrich. All right. Anyway, thanks for coming in, buddy. Always a pleasure. Good luck with the deal.

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1: I feel like Nicole.
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0: 108 traffic.
1: 24 northbound at Route 44. It's a 20-minute ride right now. The box truck is off the road, blocking the right lane right now in Raynham due to that crash. Stop and go volume on 24 northbound at the ramp to 140. There's a crash on that ramp in Taunton. For Kiss 108, I'm Lisa Donovan.
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0: Are you coming in or what?
1: Kiss 108. It's the morning wrap up with Justin on Billy and Lisa in the morning.
2: All right, wrapping up the big Friday show. I'd say it was a big show.
3: Woo!
2: I feel like every day's a big show, though.
3: I'm out of breath from the show.
2: There's always a lot going on. Of course, Jingle Ball tickets, 7:10 every morning. That happens Monday through Friday, all the way up until showtime. We did it this morning. We'll do it again Monday morning at 7:10 in the Olivia Rodrigo double play. That continues today. We'll take a break over the weekend. It will return on Monday. So back-to-back Olivia songs, be caller 25, and you're into the show, and you qualify for that grand prize. Like Sabrina this morning.
4: That is amazing. Thank you guys so much. You guys are awesome. Yeah. Been listening to you guys for 30 years.
2: Yep, she's off to see Olivia and qualifies. Yeah, that grand prize, tickets to all three nights. That's a big, big deal.
3: Mm.
2: Also this morning, topic time. What song has resonated with you? This came from one of our talkbackers. You know, music's a powerful thing. So that was the question. What song has, you know, touched you in some sort of way?
5: The song that'll pick me up when I'm in any down mood, even, you know, 15 years after it came out, Down by Sean Paul. And when that rap verse comes on and you still know every single word, it's very uplifting.
3: Hmm.
2: Did she mean Jay Sean? I think she said
3: Down by Sean Paul.
2: Yeah, but I think she meant
3: Jay Sean.
2: Yeah. Now I'm confused. I'm sorry. Talk amongst yourselves.
3: That's okay. Is there still time for me to get Wagon Wheel in there?
2: Oh my God! Yeah. She had to have meant Down by by Jay Sean.
6: Baby, are you down?
3: Yeah.
2: Got confused there for a second. Yeah. Although Sean Paul does have a song called "Go Down De." Go down there.
3: Okay.
2: Yeah. You want Wagon Wheel, Bill?
3: Is it too late?
7: We need a little Wagon Wheel.
2: Yeah. Okay.

0: Okay.
1: That's a feel-good song. That is a good song. So thank you for all the calls, the talkbacks, and also on the Kiss 108 Facebook page. We post the questions there as well for topic time. Mm-hmm. So if you can't call in, if you can't leave a talkback, you can always leave a comment on the Kiss Facebook page. I want to say good luck and shout out to all the runners for Boston High Rocks this weekend. You trained hard. This is your moment. So I wish you all the best. And thank you to everybody who's been wishing me the best. I race on Sunday. I'm doing men's doubles. I'm very nervous, but I'm going to do the best that I can.
2: I just wanted to wish Justin good luck in the High Rocks race this weekend. Quite a few years ago, I did the Beast, the Spartan Beast at Killington, affectionately known as the Beast of the East. I plan on taking a couple days off. I took 2 days off because the next couple days after that race, I was walking like a $3 hoe.
0: Well, you can only hope, Justin.
1: I mean, I'm sure that's in my future. Anyway, check the podcast out for today, the whole week. Enjoy. It's free. It's on the iHeart app. Just search Billy and Lisa in the morning.
0: On behalf of the entire Billy and Lisa morning show, Justin, good luck and go get it on Sunday.
3: Yeah.
0: You got to go get it, dude.
1: Thank you. Thank you.
0: And Lisa, you're going to go to the High Rocks event. I'm going to try
3: on
0: to get
3: Sunday
0: there Sunday
3: afternoon. Yeah.
0: And
3: see it.
0: You're going to be hanging out with Jason Tatum tonight, Lisa.
3: Tonight, new sneaker launch.
0: Have a good time
3: at the W. Yeah.
0: Producer Riley, you're going to New York and you're hanging out with Harry Styles.
4: Yes, I'll report back next week.
0: All right. On the Billy and Lisa morning show, I got to go because I have to go to Logan Airport and pick up Olivia Rodrigo. Somebody had to do it.
3: Exactly.
0: I mean, everybody's very busy. Have a great weekend. We've got a nice stretch of weather for today and for tomorrow and maybe Sunday, too. Have a great and a safe weekend, and we'll see you Monday morning on the Billy and Lisa morning show. Okay?
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Good morning. This is McCabe on Kiss 108, Boston's number one hit music station. Happy Friday. End of a perfect fall weather week. Going to continue into the weekend, too. This might be like the time to go out and do all your apple and pumpkin picking. The real fall, because you know midway through October is when it starts to either get warm again or even like do the opposite and start to get cold and snow. Remember the years when we'd have snow on Halloween? Let's hope that's not this year. Just 108.

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There's only 22 more days until Harry Styles is done. Living in New York City, doing his Madison Square Garden residency, he'll end it on Harryween, Halloween 2026. 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

Adele is one of those names you need to get to know going, of course, into 2026. But for December, she'll be at Kiss 108's Jingle Ball, has two of the biggest streaming songs in the world right now, including that one, 8 in LA, on Kiss 108.

like I've been saying it a lot this week. It's McCabe on Kiss 108, but my advice to you, find time to get outside. Just sit in the sun, because you know this is one of the last weeks we have until fall gets weird in New England. So live it up. Kiss 108.

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year, Zara Larsson was so good on that Kiss 108 Jingle Ball stage. This year, getting ready for Adele, even Somber. Oh, Hilary Duff and Nickelback, and you. 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

Mr. Know-It-All from the most soulful voice on Kiss 108. There's Teddy Swims. He's actually in Boston tonight doing a show at The Garden. If you want to be there, we're going to be there too. With last-minute tickets for you to win at Play Boston. It's the bar right on the right side of the escalators as you're going into The Garden. Stop

was Tate McRae singing about Boston on that song. She's coming back, by the way. Not necessarily to Boston, but with a new song. Next Friday, she's going to drop a new song, Housewife. The teaser is cool, and apparently the music video is even better. So we'll see you next Friday. Kiss 108.

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know, a lot of people are saying maybe Ariana Grande does the Super Bowl halftime show. We still don't know who's doing it, and we usually do by this time of the year. Someone I would love is Harry Styles. I actually feel like it would make sense. He has so many hits. Like this one, Kiss 108.

That massive hit from Somber is going to feel really good performing at the KISS 108 Jingle Ball presented by Capital One. I don't want you missing it. 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
1: I have a hack for getting into the garden early if you're going to a show and skipping the lines. You should come to our pre-party at Play Boston tonight. It's the restaurant right as you're getting off the escalators going into the garden. Yeah, if you come there, you can skip the lines and go right into the Teddy Swim show tonight. We'll be here seeing this song with Lose Control.

If we're about to play another Olivia Rodrigo song after Drop Dead, you're going to see her at the Garden next week. Not happening this time, but we are still getting you into all three sold-out nights next week at the Garden with the Olivia Rodrigo double play on Kiss 108. Yeah, back Monday, we'll be doing it. We play Olivia back-to-back. You call to win and qualify for

You have to go outside today. I'm telling you, it's McCabe on Kiss 108. You know we only get a couple of these really nice fall weeks before it gets weird in New England. It's going to happen sooner than you want. So get out and enjoy it. Kiss 108.

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2: Sunny and windy throughout the day today. 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

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For just

It's McCabe, man. Looking out the window, the studios here in Medford, you can see some of these leaves starting to change, and it's crazy to think how fast summer went. Now we've got to think about Halloween. Have you thought of a costume yet? Are you going to go to Harryween? The final day of Harry Styles' residency at Madison Square Garden is Halloween.

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It's been how many months since Taylor Swift's wedding, and we still have no visuals of it. Did it really happen? I guess we'll never know. I still have the theory that she's going to put out a video, like, actual movie of it on Netflix or something. 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

0: go. Friday begins right now. I think we're all on like an interesting mood. We're all excited for the weekend in the studio. Kiss 108 doing an hour commercial free. It's Mikey V alongside my big bro Frankie V and Gianna.
1: We're going to get you Olivia Rodrigo tickets. Not one, not two, but three nights of Olivia Rodrigo. Woo! Your Instagram, TikTok can be way cooler than your friends. And to win, we just have to play back-to-back songs by Olivia Rodrigo.
2: Yeah, it could happen at any time. So be listening to Kiss 108 for the rest of the day. And you're in to see her three times. It's already coming up next week.
0: I didn't realize that until I heard Billy and Lisa talking about this. I'm like, wow, it's coming up quick.
2: Yeah.
0: And every show is sold out. So we're playing Olivia Rodrigo. Looks like in about 20 minutes. Ooh, if it plays twice in a row, you're hooked up on a Friday. One of our favorites now, Dominic Fike, Baby Doll on Kiss 108. I can't.

0: Times are tough, but why are people spending $22 for a smoothie?
1: What?
2: Is it alcoholic?
0: It is not alcoholic. 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
1: 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It's Mikey V, Frankie V, and Gianna.
2: April is in Natick. Would you ever spend $22 for a smoothie?
3: No, that's crazy. You make it or gone.
2: You see what's going viral right now, the smoothie that's going viral? You saw it. Air One in L.A. They created the Zara Larsson Midnight Sun smoothie, and it costs $22. And it's basically, they say it tastes good, but it's an Instagrammable smoothie is what they're calling it. So people are getting it for $22, enjoying it. But the reason why they buy it is to spend $22 to post it on social media.
3: And let's be real, smoothies are never that great. Like, they're not milkshakes, you know? They're always

0: expensive too, but they're usually like, what, $8 or $9? $22 a lot of dough.
1: That's like the Hailey Bieber one, wasn't it? Almost $30 when she had her smoothie. That's how you know you made it in life.
0: You're selling $20 smoothies?
1: Like, you literally get a bougie smoothie named and styled after you.
0: You're going to see me and Gianna this weekend, like, the side of the road trying to sell smoothies for $22 to say we made it.
1: Right.
2: Yeah. Definitely is. Nobody's going to buy yours.
0: You never know. by the way, we're going to play Olivia Rodrigo next. If she plays twice in a row, you're shot to see her three nights in Boston. Do that after Noah Kahan on Kiss.

0: Olivia Rodrigo, song number one right there.
1: Let's go.
2: Is there
1: song two, come
2: second
1: on.
2: One?
0: We're not doing back-to-back Olivia right now. Oh. But when and if it happens this afternoon, that means you get to see her, your shot to see her, all three nights next week at the Garden with Kiss 108.

0: you're trying to meet that special somebody, this could help you do it this weekend. Kiss 108's V Bros and Gianna.
1: Really could. Amber's in Fitchburg. What is your dating status?
2: Single and sick of going on all these dinner dates.
0: Free dinner.
1: Well, it is free dinner, but they are saying that people are no longer enjoying dinner dates. It's funny you say that. More singles are now swapping dinner dates and drinks for
0: workout.
1: Breakfast dates. Oh. Breakfast dates. They say breakfast dates are far less stressful. They're more affordable, and they also leave room for the date to continue if things go well, right? Because think about it. After a dinner date goes well, like, the next expectations are, hey, let's go home, and it makes it kind of awkward. But if it's during the day and you get a little breakfast, hey, let's go to a movie. You could take it further.
3: So, yeah. Well,
0: you want a second date? How's lunch sound?
1: Yeah, work your way up to dinner.
0: Could you imagine about your third date all in one day?
3: Appetizers.
0: You'll be married by the weekend.
3: My God.
0: All right, breakfast dates are on the up. Mm-hmm. And we're going to play our favorite game, Two Truths and a Lie, in less than 10 minutes on KISS.

0: It is time to get to know us a little bit better. Two truths and a lie. Kiss 108. It's Mikey V, Frankie V, and Gianna.
1: Vivian's in Holliston. Are you ready to play?
2: Yes, I am.
0: All right, Vivian. We all give you a fact or a lie. You have to guess who is lying. It's Mikey V, the younger brother. We're all excited. Tomorrow night at Memoir, we have the launch of our V Family Foundation, supporting local families affected by rare disease and special needs. But we have a comedian performing tomorrow.
3: Yep.
0: And she sent me a video this morning. She's still in Hawaii. On her honeymoon.
3: What?
0: And flies in to Logan tomorrow at noon and is going to be Ubering directly from there, well, to Encore. And we're just hoping she makes it on time.
1: Remind us what time the event starts.
0: 6:30 at Memoir. So she has some time. There's a little buffer there.
3: Oh, my
1: Hawaii
3: God.
1: To Massachusetts. Not a short flight. Lots of things could go wrong. Let's cross our fingers and hope she...
0: yeah, hopefully. If not, Gianna's going to tell a couple jokes.
3: Please.
1: Gianna's kind of funny. I actually have something, I mean, embarrassing and funny myself, and it's something she could use if she wanted to as one of her jokes tomorrow at Memoir. But I still remember I was about 10, 11 years old. Mikey knows. I hated to go to the barber for whatever reason. I hated when they would cut my hair. So our mom's friend would cut our hair using the clippers. And I still remember she was shaving my head or cutting my hair with the clippers, and the clip fell off. And I had like a zebra stripe through my curly hair at the time.
3: Oh.
1: And I had no choice but to leave it like that for a few weeks for that thing to grow back. So I went to school. I think I was at Hemingway Elementary School, probably fifth grade or so, fourth grade. And I had a zebra stripe through my head because the damn clip fell off. And it's all my fault for being scared of going to the barber.
3: Goodness.
0: Flinchy V over there. Two truths and a lie on to Gianna. What do you got?
3: Well, talking about Halloween costumes, I finally ordered my costume the other day. I'm keeping it a secret as to what it is, but it came in. I opened it, went to go try it on, realized I ordered a youth size.
0: Oh boy.
3: Because I was skeptical. It was very cheap, and I realized, yes, it's a children's costume, and it may be small, but not small enough to squeeze into that thing.
0: Today's an interesting one.
1: Yeah, we're all a mess today.
0: You're in the hot seat. Two truths and a lie. Who do you think is lying?
2: I think that Mikey V and the whole Hawaii comedian thing is a lie.
0: Ah, that is a fact.
3: Wow.
0: Janelle Draper, a huge comedian all around the country, but she is on her honeymoon right now in Hawaii and flying back just for our event, our V Family Foundation event.
3: Wow.
0: Tomorrow at Memoir. So we're fingers crossed. She'll make it. If not, Gianna's practicing her jokes and I'm ready to go. Do not worry.
3: I'll get something together.
0: But that means the liar is...
3: Gianna. Thankfully, yep. My Halloween costumes are fitting so far.
0: So far, so good.
3: Yeah.
2: That's good.
0: Hey, thank you.
2: And I hope the comedian gets there.
0: We do, too.
1: Thank you.
3: Right?
0: If you want to find out if she makes it, you can join us tomorrow at Memoir. Go to VFamilyFoundation.com.
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1: Uh-oh.
0: You'll never believe what is the most popular here in Massachusetts. 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

0: 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It's the V Bros and Gianna.
1: Emily's in Quincy. Do you have your Halloween costume yet?
2: I don't.
1: Well, they came up with a list of the most boring Halloween costumes, because apparently a lot of people are going boring this year and there, but they're basing it off of the states that like these ones the most. So up the street in Rhode Island and Maine, their favorite is the boring old skeleton. A lot of skeletons going to be in Maine and Rhode Island.
0: Who makes this list?
1: This is done by Google. Google Trends. This is off of Google Trends.
0: So people actually searching. Googling. That makes sense.
3: Okay.
1: What's he searching for?
3: Skeleton.
1: So, let me see. The princess is the number one in California, Tennessee, and Texas. And then here in Massachusetts. Any guesses as to what the costume that Google Trends says is the most searched, but it's also kind of boring?
0: A pumpkin.
3: Boring.
1: Pumpkin. Great guess. No, it's actually number one in seven states. Connecticut, Massachusetts,
3: cat. Black
1: New
3: cat.
1: Jersey. Not a cat. Another good guess. New York, Florida, Louisiana, and Hawaii. All believe that their favorite costume, which is very boring, is the mermaid.
0: Here?
1: Yeah.
3: I was a mermaid a few years ago. It was when I was in college. That was a long time ago. That was like 10 years ago. I was a mermaid 10 years ago.
0: Are you spiraling?
3: Yes, I'm sorry.
0: Okay.
3: But I thought it wasn't boring. I literally like handmade the top so it looked like a fishnet with like shells and starfish. Like, it took me a really long time to make.
0: Cool. I feel like for you, you can make anything not boring. Like, Gianna's never been boring. No, like, you could be like a cloud. Like, well, it's sparkling, glittery,
3: shiny.
0: I
3: would find a way to fly through the sky if I was a cloud. Right.

0: It is time to officially kick off your weekend here in Boston. We do it every Friday. Finish the lyric on Kiss 108. It's Mikey V. Alongside my big brother, host this game, Frankie V, and the queen of all games, Gianna. Yes, Gianna. So, Mikey, your 2-year anniversary is coming up in what? November 2nd. Yeah, November 2nd, a few weeks away. A lot of people are getting married. I still feel like a lot of wedding photos are getting posted on social media. So what we're going to do is songs not to play at your wedding. These are songs you should tell the DJ not to play at your wedding. Because it could cause some issues.
1: DJ.
0: I was
1: going to
0: say this would be a bad thing if I know these songs.
1: Because that means that you play them.
2: Uh-oh.
0: Play along in your cars at home as well. I play a snippet of the hook. I stop and you have to finish these lyrics. We start with Mikey V. Your first song and finish the lyric is...
1: Let's

0: Beats.
1: Has anyone ever had you play that at a wedding?
2: No.
1: That would be really interesting.
3: It would be.
0: Maybe at a divorce party or something.
3: Over to Gianna. These are songs not to play at your wedding. I need you to finish, and I want you to do the PG version of this song.
0: Please.
1: Oh,
3: these
1: okay.
3: lyrics.

0: forget you.
1: CeeLo Green,
0: I really had to lock in to do the PG version, by the way. Yeah. I like the, you know, the OG one.
1: All right. We got a... Mikey V, these are songs that you should tell your wedding DJ not to play. Mikey V is a wedding DJ at your wedding.
2: I'm not quite a wedding DJ, but yeah, I do weddings.
1: Yeah,
0: you do good weddings. Yeah. You did my cousin's wedding.
1: Yeah. Yeah. Yeah. Okay, well, hopefully Mikey didn't play this song. I need you to finish it. These

0: It wasn't me. Something on the something. It wasn't me.
1: On the sofa, too.
0: Something on the...
1: Saw me banging on the sofa. Yeah. In the shower.
2: Shower.
1: Caught me on camera.
0: It wasn't me.
1: I feel like people definitely dance that song at a wedding.
2: They'll dance to it. It's just, you want it for... Yeah, anyways. Okay, we want good omens on your wedding. We're going to finish. I got three right here. I'm going to go with Eenie, Meenie, Miney, Gianna's favorite, Mo.

0: like that. Look at your person you're about to marry. You know what? If you love yourself, go love yourself. Whatever.
1: Now we know what not to play at weddings and what to play at divorce parties.
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0: Taylor Swift, patient zero right there. Kiss 108. It's Mikey V, Frankie V, and Gianna.
1: Without calling anybody up by name, Colleen, I know you're in Ashland right now. Do you have anybody at work that just kind of walks around during the day talking to everybody?
2: Yeah, she's definitely doing nothing.
1: Yeah. Mikey's pointing at Gianna. I'll tell you what, Gianna and others that do that.
3: It's rude.
1: But no, it's not a bad thing. It's actually a compliment to those of you. So Mikey's actually giving you a compliment, Gianna, yeah, and you're just complimenting your coworker.
3: What?
1: So they say that the best workers are the ones that take those random breaks, those micro breaks, they call them, during the workday, from walking around the office or looking at their phone, checking their social media, maybe just socializing, talking about absolutely nothing. They say if you do that during the workday a few times, those micro breaks, you actually get more done than you would if you just sat there all day long for your 8 hours and just stayed straight working.
2: I don't know. It sounds like somebody wrote that on their break, you know?
3: Truly. Whoever wrote that does that every day at work.
1: Michael was just giving you a compliment, Gianna. You're not even taking it. You're trying to throw it out the window.
3: I'll take it. I'll take it. If it's a compliment, I will take
4: it. It's a Friday.
3: Okay, I'm
4: going to
3: go take a walk.
1: Bye. Go check your social media. Just

0: Kiss 108. It's the V Bros and Gianna.
1: There's a local musician who's going insanely viral right now. His name's Ryan Peter Murphy. He went to Berkeley, actually, and he just signed to Warner Records. He originally went viral a few years ago for singing out of his Boston apartment window.
0: Oh, I remember seeing this. Like girls, right?
1: Yes, like the girls walking on the sidewalk, but he had like this like sultry, romantic voice, like singing to the girls. One girl was like, oh my God, marry me. You're amazing. So that's when he first started going viral. People love him. They're calling him Boston's own, like, Michael Bublé or Frank Sinatra because of his voice. He has that just vintage, old-timey sound. But he's popping off again on TikTok over his brand-new Christmas song.

0: How old is he?
1: How old is he?
2: Yeah, is he like a young kid?
0: He seems like he's like in his like 20s.
1: He's definitely probably a few years younger than me in his 20s because he's a recent, you know, Berkeley grad. But yeah, it's called Christmas in New England.
0: I love that.
1: I feel like we don't have a New England or Massachusetts or local Christmas song, and here it is, and it's amazing.
0: It's about time we have one.
1: It really is. Like, this is going to be the song of Christmas here in New England.
2: What's his name again?
1: Ryan Peter Murphy. That song's out now. He decided to start celebrating Christmas early.
0: All right, Ryan. We're Team Ryan, my man.
1: I know. I want to play it during Christmas time.
0: We'll get it on. Once Jingle Ball gets here, we'll start playing your music. I promise.
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0: Are you coming in or what?
1: I mean, what a great way to kick off the weekend. Kiss 108's Mikey V, Frankie V, and Gianna. We got Teddy Swims right here taking over the garden with us tonight. And before the show, if you're headed to the show, we have this huge pre-party at Play.
0: Yep.
1: Which is like right in front of the garden, right when you go up the escalators to the right. So getting you ready for this guy, Teddy Swims, tonight at Play with Kiss 108.

0: This could solve a fight between you and your boyfriend or girlfriend over the weekend. Kiss 108's the V Bros and Gianna.
1: Hey, Michelle, I know you're in acting right now. Do you ever go shopping and buy something you don't need and then your husband kind of rolls his eyes about it?
2: I mean, it's like a weekly occurrence, I think.
0: Wait, serious question. Does it ever happen at the mall? The kiosk at the mall get my wife every time. She's like, I don't know, they gave me a deal. I'm like, they didn't give you a deal. They started high, and you met at the price.
3: Literally.
2: My problem is if I go to a craft store, I'll call them from the glitter aisle, like, babe, I'm about to make a bad decision.
3: Yeah, glitter aisle. That's me.
1: All things. So what they say to do is the next time you caught red-handed, maybe you're buying an extra pair of shoes with the glitter, and you come home with it, and you didn't really need it. When your significant other says something to you, like, what, again? You just crack a smile. According to Boston College researchers, when the ones that's kind of getting, you know, looked at funny for what they did, just smile, a little smile. Then the person that's mad all of a sudden smiles too and becomes a lot less angry, and it just, you carry on. So the next time you buy something you don't need and your man's all mad, just smile as you walk in the front door.
0: It sounds like what I used to do when mom and dad would catch me throwing a house party at their house in Framingham. You guys want to join? Have some fun?
1: the cops show up, Framingham police show up, knock, knock, knock. Hey, come on in, officer. Big smile on Mikey's face.
0: That's when the smile stops working.

0: This is just another example how women have superpowers.
1: Mm-hmm.
0: Kiss 108's a V Bros and Gianna.
1: No, we really do. Becca, you're in Andover. You're in a weird situation, but you're kind of like me. You can spot when someone's a narcissist.
2: I feel like I can, but like I was in this living situation with someone who had been like my best friend for 15 years, and then they moved in with me, and then it was like the mask was gone, and I was like, okay, this man is a covert narcissist. But now I like can't stop thinking it. Like I'm constantly trying to analyze the relationship, and I've been antisocial, and I'm like, maybe I'm the crazy one.
0: There's a lot to unpack here. First off, have you ever hooked up with your male roommate?
2: Oh, no, gay.
0: Okay, okay. Yeah. Okay. So, and then you guys are good friends for years, and you didn't really see any issues until you end up living under the same roof.
2: Yes, and then, like, all the things that, like, I thought were, like, him being, like charming and fun, I was just like, oh, my God, this man is so obsessed with himself in a way that I just, like, didn't see until we were living together.
3: Yeah.
2: And started, like, slowly pulling, like, abuse tactics. You know, like, I caught gaslighting. I caught lying. Lots of projection. Like, all this, like, crazy stuff. But I was like, I would never to someone that was, like, my best friend and gave me a place to live and, like, all this crazy stuff. But now so, I'm like, but maybe it was me.
3: What advice do you need from us? Like, what can we do to help you in this said situation?
2: I don't know. Just validation, maybe. Just be like, yeah, that guy, he is a narcissist.
0: We'll validate you by, we'll ask other people, what's your roommate horror story? It's maybe like, you know, misery needs company.
1: Yeah,
2: that's
1: true.
2: 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Yeah, that'd be great.
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0: At some point in our life, we've all had a roommate horror story.
1: Mm-hmm.
0: Kiss 108's Vibros and Gianna.
1: Yeah, Ashley's in Saugus. We're looking for your roommate horror story.
2: I had a roommate who was the biggest penny pincher I have ever met. Mm. And she tried to charge us rent for the living room furniture because most of it was hers.
0: Also, she owned it, but they're charging like a stipend every month to be able to sit on it.
2: Yeah. And when we pushed back on that, she said, "Well, it's a liability for me to have you guys sitting on it.
0: I would be sitting on your floor.
2: How are we going to sue you for the living room furniture?"
1: What a lunatic.
3: So did she charge you per time you sat on it, or did you give her a flat fee each month to be able to utilize it?
2: Thankfully, we put our foot down and did not have to pay that because we were not going to pay that.
0: There you go.
2: Ridiculous.
1: Yeah, good.
0: Stick it to the couch woman or man.
1: Crazy.
0: Morgan, you're in Cambridge. I feel like you're going to one-up that story.
4: I had a roommate. She was gorgeous, like just jaw-droppingly beautiful. And we'd been living together for about a week, and I brought my mom and my grandma over to see the apartment. And she was sitting at the dining room table, butt naked, with her leg up, polishing her toes as my mom and my grandma walked in.
0: Wait, did she know that your mom and grandma were coming? And where was she, in the kitchen or in the bathroom?
4: Well, she was at the dining room table, and I mean, you know, but it faced.
3: Why? Did you ask her why? What are you doing?
4: Well, I mean, she was painting her toenails, and she was always naked, so it's just, yeah.
1: You can only do that type of thing when you live on your own. Yeah. Like, I saw a TikTok of a girl, and she was like, "I finally don't have roommates anymore. I finally live on my own, so what am I doing tonight? I'm running around naked." Like, you cannot do that when you live with other people.
3: True story. I lived with Mikey at one point, and he oftentimes was caught in the kitchen naked.
1: All right, well.
0: Frankie also changed my diapers growing up, so...

0: It's Mikey V, Frankie V, and Gianna playing Olivia Rodrigo right now.
1: And if we play another Olivia song right after this, back to back, that's your chance to see her next week, three nights at the Garden with Kiss 108.

0: It is time to get to know us a little bit better. Two truths and a lie. Kiss 108. It's Mikey V, Frankie V, and Gianna.
1: Vivian's in Holliston. Are you ready to play?
2: Yes, I am.
0: All right, Vivian. We all give you a fact or a lie. You have to guess who is lying. It's Mikey V, the younger brother. We're all excited. Tomorrow night at Memoir, we have the launch of our V Family Foundation, supporting local families affected by rare disease and special needs. But we have a comedian performing tomorrow.
3: Yep.
0: And she sent me a video this morning. She's still in Hawaii. On her honeymoon.
3: What?
0: And flies in to Logan tomorrow at noon and is going to be Ubering directly from there, well, to Encore. And we're just hoping she makes it on time.
1: Remind us what time the event starts.
0: 6:30 at Memoir. So she has some time. There's a little buffer there.
3: Oh, my
1: Hawaii
3: God.
1: To Massachusetts. Not a short flight. Lots of things could go wrong. Let's cross our fingers and hope she...
0: yeah, hopefully. If not, Gianna's going to tell a couple jokes.
3: Please.
1: Gianna's kind of funny. I actually have something, embarrassing and funny myself, and it's something she could use if she wanted to as one of her jokes tomorrow at Memoir. But I still remember I was about 10, 11 years old. Mikey knows. I hated to go to the barber for whatever reason. I hated when they would cut my hair. So our mom's friend would cut our hair using the clippers. And I still remember she was shaving my head or cutting my hair with the clippers, and the clip fell off. And I had like a zebra stripe through my curly hair at the time.
3: Oh.
1: And I had no choice but to leave it like that for a few weeks.

0: that thing to grow back. So I went to school. I think I was at Hemway Elementary School, probably fifth grade or so, fourth grade, and had a zebra stripe through my head because the damn clip fell off, and it's all my fault for being scared of going to the barber.
1: Goodness.
0: Flinchy V over there. Two truths and a lie. On to Gianna. What do you got?
1: Well, talking about Halloween costumes, I finally ordered my costume the other day. I'm keeping it a secret as to what it is, but it came in. I opened it, went to go try it on, realized I ordered a youth size.
0: Oh boy.
1: Because I was skeptical. It was very cheap, and I realized, yes, it's a children's costume and it may be small, but not small enough to squeeze into that thing.
2: Today's an interesting one.
0: Yeah, we're all a mess today.
2: You're in the hot seat. Two truths and a lie. Who do you think is lying?
3: I think that Mikey V and the whole Hawaii comedian thing is a lie.
0: Ah, that is a fact.
1: Wow.
0: Janelle Draper, a huge comedian all around the country, but she is on her honeymoon right now in Hawaii and flying back just for our event, our Be Feeling Foundation event.
1: Wow.
0: Tomorrow at Memoir. So we're fingers crossed.
4: Yeah.
0: She'll make it. If not, Gianna's practicing her jokes and ready to go. Do not worry.
1: I'll get something together.
0: But that means the liar is
1: Gianna. Thankfully, my Halloween costumes are fitting so far.
0: So far, so good.
1: Yeah.
4: Yes.
3: That's good.
0: Hey,
3: that's
0: thank you.
3: Good. And I hope the comedian gets there.
0: We do.
1: Yes, thank you. All right.
0: If you want to find out if she makes it, you can join us tomorrow at Memoirs. Go to vfamilyfoundation.com.
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5: It's stop and go on the Mass Pike eastbound between Starro Drive and the expressway. There's a disabled vehicle at South Station contributing to the heavy traffic starting back at Logan Airport. With your traffic, I'm Lexi Mack.
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0: Riding home on a Friday weekend is here. Kiss 108. It is Mikey V, Frankie V, and Gianna. Shelby's in Acton. So there's one simple thing you can do starting today to help you live 7 years longer.
1: Exercise 4 times a week.
2: Ooh, that's a good rule.
0: It has nothing to do with exercising. It doesn't have anything to do with the food you're eating at all. All you got to do if you want to live 7 years longer is find something positive to say every single day about a friend, a family member, or maybe a coworker sitting right next to you.
1: I can do that. Love that.
3: You don't seem very excited.

0: I didn't do it.
1: I could do that. Nice. I mean, I could tell my sister I like her if I have to, man. If I have to, that helps me live longer.
2: I feel like whether it's true or not, it's a good thing to spread. What's the worst case? You're nice to other people?
3: Yeah. Everyone's so crabby lately.
1: Research has actually found that feeling positive about others stops premature aging. And when you spread positive vibes, it actually makes you feel good about yourself, which does help you on the inside. So give it a shot tomorrow. Even if you don't care for your sister, your brother, or a coworker, you tell them they look great tomorrow, okay?
4: Okay, I'll do my best.
1: Yep, there's that energy again. We're really excited for you.
3: I'll do my best.
1: Oh, man. I can play Olivia Rodrigo next.
3: Woo!
1: If she plays twice in a row, you're shot to see her three times here in Boston with Kiss. For just the

0: It's the V Bros and Gianna playing Olivia Rodrigo right now.
1: If we play another Olivia Rodrigo song after this, back to back, that's your chance to see her at the Garden for 3 nights next week with Kiss 108.

0: It is time to officially kick off your weekend here in Boston. We do it every Friday. Finish the lyric on Kiss 108. It's Mikey V. Alongside my big brother, the host this game, Frankie V, and the queen of all games, Gianna. Yes, Gianna. So, Mikey, your two-year anniversary is coming up in what? November 2nd. Yeah, November 2nd, a few weeks away. A lot of people are getting married. I still feel like a lot of wedding photos are getting posted on social media. So what we're going to do is songs not to play at your wedding. These are songs you should tell the DJ not to play at your wedding. Because it could cause some issues.
1: DJ.
0: I was
1: going
0: to say this would be a bad thing if I know these songs.
2: Because that means that you play them.
0: Uh-oh. Play along in your cars at home as well. I play a snippet of the hook. I stop and you have to finish these lyrics. We start with Mikey V. Your first song and finish the lyric is...

0: Has anyone ever had you play that at a wedding?
1: No.
0: That would be really interesting.
2: It would be.
1: Maybe at a divorce party or something.
2: Over to Gianna. These are songs not to play at your wedding. I need you to finish, and I want you to do the PG version of this song.
0: Oh,
2: these
0: okay.
2: lyrics.
3: I've got some news for you. Yeah, go to run, tell your little boyfriend. See you driving around town with the girl I know.
0: And I'm like, forget you.
2: Green,
0: I really had to lock in to do the PG version, by the way, because I like the, you know, the OG one.
2: All right. We're going to... Mikey V, these are songs that you should tell your wedding DJ not to play. Mikey V is a wedding DJ at your wedding.
1: I'm not quite a wedding DJ, but yeah, I do weddings.
2: Yeah,
0: you do good weddings. Yeah. You did my cousin's wedding.
2: Yeah. Okay, well, hopefully, Mikey didn't play this song. I need you to finish.

0: It wasn't me. Something on the something. It wasn't me.
1: On the sofa, too.
0: Something on the...
1: Saw me banging on the sofa. In the shower.
0: Shower in the shower, yeah.
1: Caught me on camera.
0: It wasn't me.
1: I feel like people definitely dance that song at a wedding.
0: They'll dance to it. It's just, you want it for... Yeah, anyways. Okay, we want good omens on your wedding. We're going to finish. I got three right here. I'm going to go with Eenie, Meenie, Miney, Gianna's favorite, Mo.

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1: Look at your person you're about to marry. You know what? If you love yourself, go love yourself. Whatever.
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0: I feel like every show moving forward till Jingle Ball at the Garden is like a warm up for Jingle Ball.
1: Yeah.
0: In the studio, Kiss 108, you got me, Mikey V, Frankie V, and Gianna. That amazing yeah right there was McCabe. Get ready for Teddy Swims tonight at the Garden.
1: Woo! Oh, we're so ready tonight. People are already lined up, by the way. There's people down past the statue going onto the street. They are ready for Teddy
2: now,
1: tonight.
2: Now, tell us more about play. This has been like our life hack all summer long. It is going to be for every concert at the Garden going forward.
1: Yeah.
2: Because the last time we were there was for the Jonas Brothers. And a listener asked me, like, can we really just walk right into the Garden from here?
1: Mm-hmm. You can. Yes. Yes, you can. This is my ultimate hack. I love like looking down on the line right now. Because if you just go to the right of the escalators at the Garden, literally as you're going up into the actual TD Garden, there's elevators and escalators. On the right side of that's Play Boston. Great restaurant, great bar, good chicken tenders. And the door to Play is right in front of the door to the Garden, so you can just skip right through.
0: So if you're headed,
1: honestly, stay literally through the start of the show.
0: Perfect. And eat some good food, too. So if you're headed to the Garden right now for Teddy Swims tonight, meet McCabe right at Play in front of the Garden. Getting ready for the show. A kiss.
2: Thank you.

0: Are you coming in or what?
1: It's the V Bros and Gianna. Quick shout out to Carl and his dad. Appreciate you guys having a kiss on. And your dad, 83 years old, playing some golf today. What a way. Kick off your Friday and your weekend. It's Kiss 108.

0: like a bro.
1: You gotta sleep
0: 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Treat you like a friend.
1: You gotta sleep
0: that. Respect you like a lover.
2: I feel like it's always in tune with everyone, showing me what songs are the biggest right now.
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0: 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It's the V Bros and Gianna.
1: There's a local musician who's going insanely viral right now. His name's Ryan Peter Murphy. He went to Berkeley, actually, and he just signed to Warner Records. He originally went viral a few years ago for singing out of his Boston apartment window.
0: Oh, I remember seeing this. Like girls, right?
1: Yes, like the girls walking on the sidewalk, but he had like this like sultry, romantic voice, like singing to the girls. One girl was like, oh my God, marry me. You're amazing. So that's when he first started going viral. People love him. They're calling him Boston's own like Michael Bublé or Frank Sinatra because of his voice. He has that just vintage, old-timey sound. But he's popping off again on TikTok over his brand new Christmas song.

0: is he?
1: How old is he?
2: Yeah, is he like a young kid?
0: He seems like he's like in his like 20s.
1: He's definitely probably a few years younger than me in his 20s because he's a recent, you know, Berkeley grad. But yeah, it's called Christmas in New England.
0: I love
1: like
0: that.
1: I feel like we don't have a New England or Massachusetts or local Christmas song, and here it is, and it's amazing.
0: It's about time we have one.
1: It really is. Like, this is going to be the song of Christmas here in New England.
2: What's his name again?
1: Ryan Peter Murphy. That song's out now. He decided to start celebrating Christmas early.
0: All right,
1: so.
0: Ryan. We're Team Ryan, my man.
1: I know. I want to play it during Christmas time.
0: We'll get it on. Once Jingle Ball gets here, we'll start playing your music. I promise.
3: 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Let the rain fall down and wake my dreams. Stella Lefty. 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I feel like Nicole. K-pop superstars TXT and Yeonjun. Freya Sky. The Beaches. JYT. And look at this photograph. We're bringing back. This is how you remind. 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

0: getting your Friday started and your weekend on Kiss 108. It's the V Bros and Gianna.
1: Emily's in Quincy. Do you have your Halloween costume yet?
2: I don't.
1: Well, they came up with a list of the most boring Halloween costumes because apparently a lot of people are going boring this year and there, but they're basing it off of the states that like these ones the most. So up the street in Rhode Island and Maine, their favorite is the boring old skeleton. A lot of skeletons going to be in Maine and Rhode Island.
0: Who makes this list?
1: This is done by Google. Google Trends. This is off of Google Trends.
0: Right, so people are searching. Googling. That makes sense.
3: Okay.
1: What you're searching for.
3: Skeleton.
1: So, let me see. The princess is the number one in California, Tennessee, and Texas. And then here in Massachusetts. Any guesses as to what the costume that Google Trends says is the most searched, but it's also kind of boring.
0: A pumpkin.
3: Boring.
1: Pumpkin. Great guess. No, it's actually number one in seven states. Connecticut, Massachusetts,
3: Black
1: New
3: cat.
1: Jersey. Not a cat. Another good guess. New York, Florida, Louisiana, and Hawaii. All believe that their favorite costume, which is very boring, is the mermaid.
0: Here?
1: Yeah.
3: I was a mermaid a few years ago. It was when I was in college. That was a long time ago. That was like 10 years ago. I was a mermaid 10 years ago.
0: Are you spiraling?
3: Yes, I'm sorry.
0: Okay.
3: But I thought it wasn't boring. I literally like handmade the top so it looked like a fishnet with like shells and starfish. Like, took me a really long time to make.
0: Cool. I feel like for you, you can make anything not boring. Like, Jada's never been boring. No, like, you could be like a cloud. Like, well, it's sparkling, glittery,
3: shiny.
0: I
3: would find a way to fly through the sky if I was a cloud. Right, you're right.

0: Another big night. What a way to kick off the weekend. Live from the Garden for Teddy Swims right now. We have McCabe in the studio here at Kiss 108. It's V-Bros and Gianna. McCabe, how's it going?
1: It's so good. We're at Play Boston, right at the top of the escalators going into the Garden tonight. I'm so excited for Teddy tonight. Probably one of the most soulful voices on Kiss 108 every single day. And he does have like kind of a weird connection to Boston, right?
0: Oh, yeah, a little bit. Because the song Mr. Know-It-All, it's kind of about the breakup of him and the mother of his child. But she's a local person, not from Boston, but from like the outskirts of Boston, from Massachusetts. She's also a very good singer, too.
1: Oh, interesting. I love when artists like end up together on that level. Either way, tonight's going to be great. I feel like we haven't had a voice like this at the Garden in a while. So it'll be cool to hear from Teddy. And of course, we're here at Play through the start of the show. We were talking earlier about it being the ultimate hack. Like you just come up the escalators and sneak right into the Garden. Literally right next to the doors.
0: Oh, it's the best spot. And his voice, like you said, is amazing. I actually saw him, I think it was only a year and a half ago, in Revere.
2: Oh,
0: Gianna's
2: that's right.
0: Hometown.
1: Revere, yeah, that's right.
2: At Suffolk Downs.
1: He was
2: right?
1: at the racetrack, yeah.
2: Easy. Look how far he's come.
0: Yes, I mean, his voice live is so amazing. Love. So McCabe going to the show. He's at Play right now, getting you ready for the show. That's the bar, again, right in front of the Garden. But you can follow everything on our Instagram all night long, too, at Kiss 108.
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0: point in our life, we've all had a roommate horror story.
1: Mm-hmm.
0: Kiss 108's V Bros and Gianna.
1: Yeah, Ashley's and Saga's. We're looking for your roommate horror story.
2: I had a roommate who was the biggest penny pincher I have ever met. Mm. And she tried to charge us rent for the living room furniture because most of it was hers.
0: Also, she owned it, but they're charging like a stipend every month to be able to sit on it.
2: Yeah. And when we pushed back on that, she said, "Well, it's a liability for me to have you guys sitting on it.
0: I would be sitting
2: How
0: on
2: are
0: your
2: we
0: floor.
2: Sue you for the living room
1: what
2: furniture.
1: A lunatic.
3: So did she charge you per time you sat on it, or did you give her a flat fee each month to be able to utilize it?
2: Thankfully, we put our foot down and did not have to pay that because we were not going to pay that.
0: There you
2: go.
0: Ridiculous. Yeah, good. Stick it to the couch woman or man.
1: Crazy.
0: Morgan, you're in Cambridge. I feel like you're going to one up that story.
4: I had a roommate. She was gorgeous, like just jaw-droppingly beautiful. And we'd been living together for about a week, and I brought my mom and my grandma over to see the apartment. And she was sitting at the dining room table, butt naked, with her leg up, polishing her toes as my mom and my grandma walked in.
0: Wait, did she know that your mom and grandma were coming? And where was she, in the kitchen or in the bathroom?
4: Well, she was at the dining room table, and I mean, you know, but it faced.
3: Why? Did you ask her why? What are you doing?
4: Well, I mean, she was painting her toenails, and she was always naked, so it's just, yeah.
1: You can only do that type of thing when you live on your own. Yeah. Like, I saw a TikTok of a girl, and she was like, I finally don't have roommates anymore. I finally live on my own, so what am I doing tonight? I'm running around naked. Like, you cannot do that when you live with other people.
3: True story. I lived with Mikey at one point, and he oftentimes was caught in the kitchen naked.
1: All right, well.
0: Frankie also changed my diapers growing up, so.

0: Exciting night at the Garden. Kiss 108's the V Bros and Gianna live from play. Right in front of the Garden is McCabe getting us ready for Teddy Swims tonight.
1: Yes, getting ready for the most soulful voice on Kiss 108 to take over huge TV Garden tonight. It's going to be fun. We were talking last time he was here, Suffolk Downs. He's back for a real big show tonight. We're going to be here at play as doors are starting to open now. Here through the entire start of the show.
0: And we've been saying it's awesome how far he's come. He's come from Gianna's hometown, Revere, all the way to the legendary TD Garden.
1: It's going to be great. Cannot wait to see him. And like I said, if you need a little chicken tendy before the show, come to Play Boston, right at the top of the escalators.
0: Hey, McCabe, enjoy the show. Appreciate you posting everything on Instagram all night long, at Kiss108. And by the way, we're playing Olivia Rodrigo right now.
2: Ooh.
0: If she plays twice in a row, you're going to see her at the Garden, just like McCabe is at right now, where Kiss 108.

0: I feel like there's something a little weird about the Patriots game this weekend. Kiss 108's Mikey V, Frankie V, and Gianna. They're playing the Raiders at Gillette Stadium.
1: Yeah. Okay.
0: And Gianna, I'm not sure if you knew this, but Tom Brady is one of the owners of the Raiders.
1: I did not know that.
0: And his statue is at Gillette Stadium. That's right. There's got to be like a conflict there or something.
1: Mm, yeah.
2: That's actually funny. You're right. He's going to walk by that in his Raiders uniform, say, hey, that's my statue. Yeah, here.
1: Why does he own the Raiders?
0: There's a lot behind that. I'm not sure how that ended up happening, but I know his like life goal right now is to get the Raiders to like win a Super Bowl.
1: I don't know.
0: Right. Well, nevertheless, go Patriots Sunday. I don't know why I just thought that. It's a little odd because I was there for the home opener. I'm like the big Brady statue's right there.
1: Right.
0: Yeah. We're out of here. We all hope to see you tomorrow, possibly.
1: Yeah.
0: We are launching together our V Family Foundation, supporting local families here in the greater Boston area affected by rare disease and special needs. I've said it a bunch, maybe you don't know, but our mom, Mommy V, has been a special ed teacher in Framingham for like 50 years. Yep. And my wife's family has been fighting through and doing an amazing job. Her brother has a very rare disease called Angelman syndrome. So we're just kind of coming together, trying to help local families going through similar things. If you want to join us, that is tomorrow
3: night,
0: 6:30 at Memoir Inside Encore. And it's going to be a fun day because we have a magician performing the way from L.A. We have a comedian who's flying in from her honeymoon just to do a little comedy at the show.
2: Have we confirmed that she's going to make it from Hawaii?
0: She sent me a video of her in Hawaii this morning.
1: we'll figure that out.
0: We have a great backup plan. It is Gianna.
1: Yeah. What do you call birds that fly over the bay?
0: As a practice. What do you call a bird that flies over the bay?
3: Bay bird.
1: A bagel.
0: Oh,
3: a bagel.
1: I don't even think I told the joke right.
0: Right. Also, Billy Costa and Lisa from The Morning Show, they'll be there doing the auction items. We have trips to California. We also have a helicopter tour of Boston. Kiss 108 Jingle Ball tickets. So if you want to be a part of that, we'll all be there tomorrow at Encore at Memoir at 6:30. 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

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Here we go. Seacrest with you, the back room. Now, I love almost everything about garlic, but the kick it leaves afterwards, I found something that will take care of garlic breath that I know you've got at home. You can put it in your pocket. We'll get into it before the hour's up. Kiss 108. For just a chance.

0: 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Thank you for listening.
1: So I was reading about, you know, Halloween's coming up, and I'm a pizza lover. Have you heard about the frozen pizza, the Tombstone pizza, where they're putting candy corn on the pizza? Would you eat that?
2: No.
1: It's called the pizza nobody asked for. That's what it's actually called. And it's a frozen pizza with candy corns on top inside the cheese. So I'm trying to give this the benefit of the doubt, being like a sweet and a salty flavor. Because I do like sweet and salt. I like caramel salted ice creams and
2: things like that. I like salted chocolate. So maybe,
1: so the look of the candy corn inside the cheese is not great, but maybe we should get a couple of these and do a taste test. It might actually work, but I love that they're calling it the pizza that nobody asked for.
2: Do you have plans for Halloween?
1: Every time I get a question like this from you,
2: you have to think it through because it's going to come with a follow-up.
1: Exactly. Yeah. I need to really calculate my response to be truthful, but maybe with some hesitation of how much detail.
2: Okay.
1: I want to tell you that I haven't committed to my plans yet.
2: Okay.
1: Why?
2: Because I don't have plans either, so I thought maybe we could do something cute.
1: Why don't you go with your husband, trick-or-treating, or whatever you guys do. Let's taste this pizza first.
2: Pivot.
1: Step by step. It is a Saturday, so that could be fun.
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1: In a few minutes, if you're going on a date this weekend and you're one of those people that likes to eat garlic, or they eat garlic, there's something that I just was seeing will take care of it, no problem at all. And it's something I eat like nuts anyway already. And it's something you make your morning brew with. 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
1: Do you like to eat things? You ever get near somebody, anybody at work, and they've eaten something the night before and it's still with them? Here's a way to get rid of garlic if you're the person that carries something with you the next day. And that is, if you eat garlic and you keep a couple coffee beans in your pocket and munch on coffee beans like nuts, a couple of them, they cover food odors, they increase saliva to wash the garlic away, and they slow the growth, coffee beans, of odor-causing bacteria. And I quite like them as a substitute to a nut if you only have two or three of them. When I make my coffee, sometimes I'll have a cup of coffee beans just to get my mouth excited about the coffee that's coming.
2: Does it stain your teeth?
1: I don't think the beans do.
2: Okay.
1: I think they're fine. Just chew them and swallow them. Today's quote, either the fear will go away or the opportunity will.
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